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1: DJ Young Chow.
0: Usually take a woman that will make a man or break a man or make a man go and get some. 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
0: 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Won the chip. 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

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Summer Jam is going to be crazy. If you was there last year, you know what movie was made. You know, I'm going to be there. And we're making a big, big, big movie. But big up to all my soca lovers, baby. Let's play some more soca. Hot 97.

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Listen to me. It's a New York Knicks summer. It's a New York Knicks summer party, people. It's a summer 26. It's been 53 years. The Knicks have won the title, the won the chip. The parade was the other day. We was outside. I lost my phone. Somebody gave it back to me. We was outside. It was crazy. I got there like 3 in the morning. Had to wait like 18 hours just to see everything. But it's all good. Big up the New York Knicks. Big up to General Leon Rose. You already know the man that orchestrated and put the things together that got all the players when people was bunning out. Yo, why you get Mikal Bridges and give up all the draft choices? How y'all give Brunson all of that money? Karl Anthony Towns, you let DiVincenzo go. And listen to me. And listen to me. Can you hear me clearly? They won the chip, and it's a beautiful thing. The parade is a beautiful thing. It's all about the New York Knicks. It's the New York Knicks summer. So now the question is, who is the greatest Knick of all time? Who is the greatest Knick of all time? Some people that may not know the history of the Knicks know that the Knicks won 2 championships, I think back in 69 and 73. I'm guessing. I know it's 73, but I'm the year prior. And that would have been Willis Reed and Walt Frazier. Do your homework on who Willis Reed is and Walt Frazier. Walt Frazier is why all of the hip-hop people in the 70s or 80s was wearing Puma sneakers. All right, that's just a little fun fact. But now, they have 2 championships. Jalen Brunson and his crew got 1 championship. So the younger generation would say, well, Brunson is the greatest Knick of all time. People in their 60s and over would say Walt Frazier or Willis Reed is the greatest Knick of all time. People in their 40s and 50s might say Bernard King, Patrick Ewing is the greatest Knick of all time. Well, I'm a prisoner of the moment, and I would like to give Jalen Brunson his flowers and the entire team because they made it happen. It's been 53 years, and I think Walt Frazier is ready to pass the torch to Jalen Brunson. So we got to big up Jalen Brunson as probably the greatest Knick right now. Now, all the 90s Ewing fans and everybody from Jamaica, you don't know Patrick. But one thing, Patrick, he ran into Jordan every year, and then Akeem Olajuwon and couldn't get it done. So this is my little sports moment. I just want to give some glory and some flowers to all of the Knicks over the years. We've been riding with the Knicks for a very long time, and it happened this year in 2026 season. So big up all of the Knicks. Karl Anthony Towns, big up your damn self, your beautiful wife Jordan, our soon to be, and yo, big up Brunson and his father. And yo, we got to big up Coach Mike Brown because Thibodeau did a good job, but Mike Brown took us to the mountaintop. Coach Mike Brown, big up yourself. You already know, I'm in case you didn't know, I follow a lot of basketball, and you already know. So big up the entire Knicks staff. I got to big up Mitchell Robinson as well. And who else? Who else really had a OG Anunoby with the tip-in? Shout to my Nigerian family by way of Missouri. OG Anunoby, big up your damn self. Josh Hart. Yo, Josh Hart, you have the right last name because you play with the most heart and get the most rebounds. You need a loose ball. You need a rebound. Josh Hart is there. So, yo, big up all of the starters. Big up all of the players for the New York Knicks. You already know. We are very, very happy in New York. And all I can say is, big up the Knicks. Fire Sunday starts next week, Sunday. You already know the new Fire Sundays, new location, because the venues have been getting closed and this, that, and the other. It's out of our hands. It's bigger than us, but we still outside. So next week, Sunday, we outside. That's what it is, 8:35 Pennsylvania Avenue between Linden and Stanley, the heart of Brooklyn. Ladies, you're free all night long. Gentlemen, you're free to midnight, and of course the $100 bottles. And you already know, big up the New York Knicks. You know why? Real jokes never forget the dumb plan. I remember coming from. Real jokes never worry about. Yes, big up the New York Knicks.
Fire Sundays next week.

0: 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I already know Bobby Connors with a K-K-O-N-D-E-R-S. Master B family. Check out Real Jabba as well on IG. I already know some classical juggling. You already know. Big up the New York Knicks. We have to say it again. Big up the entire organization. Doing it, doing it, doing it, doing it, doing it, doing it real big for real. Now we gave the glory. We gave all the glory to the Knicks. Are they going to make any moves this summer? Does anybody think they should make any moves this summer or keep the same team, the same nucleus, the same heart of the team? You gotta sign Mitchell Robinson. And make sure the start, the first 6-7 people on the roster are good, right? And then I don't really know who in the offseason they could pick up, but you always have to improve. So, you know what I mean? Big up the Knicks. Big up everybody that went to the parade. It was crazy. Y'all already know. And are we getting ready for Summer Jam? Are we getting ready for Summer Jam? Who got the tickets for Summer Jam? Who needs tickets for Summer Jam? Who really wants to go to Summer Jam? Talk to me, talk to me, talk to me. Summer Jam is going to be crazy this year. You already know. Listen, Summer Jam, did I tell you Fetty Wap is going to be at Summer Jam? The return of Fetty Wap, the welcome home to Fetty Wap, as well as French Montana, Rick Ross, Ice Spice, The Baby, G Herbo, New York's Cash Cobain, Zeddy Will. Y'all already know Queensbridge represent, Honey Baby. Yo, it's going to be crazy. All in New York, Max B, it's going to be crazy. And then you have the real rapper, the rapper rappers, Conway the Machine, and all these things. So lock it. Y'all already know, go to hot97.com, download the Hot 97 app, go to Ticketmaster. It is Summer Jam, the experience, July 24th, inside the Prudential Center. Don't miss it. Don't be late. And we all have to give thanks. It's a Sunday, right?
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Caribbean girl, me know for tick, me know for top, yeah. 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
0: No fire Sundays tonight. No fire Sundays tonight. Oh, yeah.

All right, every Sunday, 9 to 11. I want to say, yo, listen to me. No fire Sundays tonight, okay? We start back next week, Sunday, 835 Pennsylvania Avenue. The whole team is going to be in the building. That's what it is. AK, Chutney, Jabba, Skip, the whole squad, Lando. The whole family. Cartel, big up yourself. I'm going to say New York Knicks, Cartel, you're still celebrating it. For real. But yo, fire Sundays next week, Sunday, all right? 835 Pennsylvania Avenue between Lyndon and Stanley. Ladies are free all night long. All right, girls.

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Ladies, you're free all night long. Nothing has changed. Gentlemen, you go to midnight. We still got them $100 bottles. That's 835 between Linden.

Earlier this evening, we spoke about the New York Knicks, and we have to give the flower and the glory to the New York Knicks. It's been a long, long, long time before the New York Knicks won a championship, and if my numbers are correct, the last time the Knicks won was 1973. Back then, your heroes of that game was probably Walt Clyde Frazier, Willis Reed, and people you probably do not know. If you're a basketball fan and you're a fan of the Knicks and you know the history and the story, you already know what it is. Walt Frazier, Willis Reed were probably the greatest Knicks of all time. Some would argue in the 90s it was Patrick Ewing, in the 80s Bernard King. But the last time the Knicks won a championship was 1973. So with that being said, who is the greatest Knick of all time now? Is it Jalen Brunson? Today's fans, you have nothing to apologize if you say it's Jalen Brunson. All the sports analysis, the experts, and I'm not going to diss them because they're on TV and they're supposed to be a hot take and give their hot takes. And, you know, the more crazy they talk, the more they get their numbers and they get paid. So you already know what their agenda is. They want to get paid. So that's what it is. And their expert opinion is really no more expert than

and Jalen Brunson go. But we're this is a Nick train right now. We're riding with the Knicks, right? So the Knicks signed Jalen Brunson, Karl Anthony Towns. They had to get rid of DiVincenzo. That hurt a lot of Villanova, New York Knicks fans because of Josh Hart, Mikal Bridges, DiVincenzo, and Jalen Brunson winning championships for Villanova. And they thought they could do it for the Knicks, but they had to get Karl Anthony Towns, and that's what it was. And a lot of people were saying during this year as well, Karl Anthony Towns isn't bringing it. We need to get Giannis. Well, Karl Anthony Towns proved them wrong as well. Jalen Brunson proved them wrong as well. Mikal Bridges, who they gave up 3, 4, 5 first round draft choices to come to the Knicks, proved them wrong as well. Josh Hart came into his own because he got no love for the Lakers years ago, and he's turned into a superstar, a rebound, a dog, a rebound machine, for real, as well as Mitchell Robinson. I hope we can, you know, sign him and keep him locked in because we don't want to lose nobody on this team. So I'm just giving my flowers and my glory to the New York Knicks. Big up Jalen Brunson, who right now, to most people's eyes, because they're 20, 30 or younger, is the greatest Knick of all time, and I ain't mad at you. So, Jalen Brunson, big up your damn self. Big up the New York Knicks. Big up everybody that went to the parade. We had an incredible time. You already know the vibes. And with that being said, Fire Sundays returns next week Sunday, 835 Pennsylvania Avenue between Stanley and Linden. Ladies, you're free all night long. We say Jabba back to the jungle, and let's go. Ladies requested this one. Amani Wulo. Hot 97, Master B, Bobby Connors.

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18: New York! 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Highville, congratulations. Won the chip. Stand up, New York. 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

of the Jungle in New York City, Hot 97 on a Sunday, summer 26. Massa B, Bobby Cotton's Real Jabba. All right. No Fire Sundays tonight, okay? We start next week Sunday. I said we start next week Sunday. 835 Pennsylvania Avenue. At a new Fire Sundays. Yes, ladies, you're free all night long, all right?

0: 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Crime unit, you know what I mean?
1: Yo, you know a thing going on, Bobby Condas. You know, I said, man, Massive B, you know it already, right? A massacre representing him, man. You know a thing already, don't? Watch it. Massive B of the town, la. And the boy, and the go round that. Hey, me ask the man, Bobby Condas, them no mask represent for the baddest thing. Bobby Condas, me say just don't sell what, it's no like coffee store. Out in kitchen and wash off your clothes. 17 shooter fish at half a nose. Massive B, yummy killer, yummy killer. 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
0: And you just came from the gym clothes. 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
7: New York! 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Highville, congratulations. Won the chip. 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You see what our center did to the giraffe? 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He wasn't big no more. He was small. Our guards moving like a video game, playing street ball like

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0: What's going on, y'all? Good morning, good morning, good morning. Wake it up, New York City. Wake it up, wake it up, wake it up. This is Mornings with Merrill on Hot 97. I hope all the fathers had a great Father's Day yesterday. I hope all the Knicks fans are still recovering from last week. We got a whole bunch to get into. It's messy Monday. Today, we got City Council Member Julie Wong joining us at the 8 o'clock hour. She's running for Congress in District NY7. I didn't even introduce myself. This is your boy Kaz here. Y'all hear me? All right. We got Shawnee Culture in the building. Shawnee, what's popping? We got the one and only Mia Bell in the building. What's
1: good
0: up, Mia?
1: Good morning.
0: Okay. All right. It's a Monday. We're moving a little slow out the blocks. It's all right. We good. It was a very interesting week.
2: Yeah, some buttons over here. I got confused. I'm like, I'm still hearing Chris Brown.
0: Yeah.
2: I don't understand.
0: Blessings,
2: brother. Didn't mean to interrupt.
0: It's all good. Nah, brother. New York is moving slow with me. So we all going to move slow together, and we're going to get right on this messy Monday. I said, we got the one and only Mia Bell in the building. What's up, Mia?
1: Good morning.
0: Good morning.
1: Monday, and I'm trying my best.
0: We all are.
1: Yes.
0: We all are. Shout out to all the dads who had a great Father's Day weekend. Shout out to all the Knicks fans who are still recovering from the parade. We got City Council Member Julie Wong joining us in the 8 o'clock hour. She is running for Congress in the District NY7. And also, at 8 o'clock, you know what it is. We're less than a month away. We're giving away Summer Jam tickets that you could win during Hip Hop Jeopardy. All right? So make sure you tune in with us on the Magic Hour. And, of course, on YouTube.com/Hot97. And do not forget, July 6th, we got a massive Summer Jam announcement. So make sure you are tuned in for that. But first, let's get you all started on the right foot with Mia Bell with the morning headlines. Mia, what's up?
1: How was your Father's Day?
0: It was very, very nice. It was very relaxing, very restful.
1: Okay.
0: This is exactly what I wanted, yo.
1: Did you get more than socks? Probably not, because you have baby girls.
0: Nah, I got a little spa. I got a spa card from Sojo, which was nice. It was
1: That's
0: very
1: gonna
0: nice.
1: Be sweet. Sojo. I love Sojo. About you, Shawnee?
2: Man, yesterday,
1: yeah,
2: I relaxed with my kids on the first half of the day. They just gave me, I got two sons, you know what I'm saying? So they just gave me hugs and love, high fives, you know what I'm
0: That's
2: saying?
0: That's all you need.
2: And then me and my lady, we went out to like, you know, some spot off the water, had some amazing food, lobster rolls, all that good stuff.
1: Ooh.
2: And then she took me for a massage and all that good stuff.
0: Oh man, she did it
1: Very
0: up.
1: Good.
0: Yeah, okay.
2: Yeah, dope presents and all that, so... Yeah, nah, she went in.
1: Okay.
0: Love to see it.
1: We starting off on a great foot. Mm-hmm. All right, let's get into this national news. It looks like a judge revealed on Wednesday that Luigi Mangione's lawyers plan to use a mental health defense in his upcoming murder trial. We talked about that on the show.
0: Yeah.
1: And now that defense would have argued that Mangione was suffering from extreme emotional disturbance when he allegedly shot and killed Brian Thompson in 2024. We all remember, you know, there was so much going on around that situation. But now his attorneys are changing their minds and told the court that they're withdrawing the defense right now.
0: Oh, that's crazy.
1: Yeah. So this is going to be interesting to see play out.
0: Interesting is a good word. I mean, I can't believe you said 2024. I can't believe it's been 2 years already.
1: I
0: feel like that was yesterday when I saw that video just getting blown off his head.
1: I know. Oh my gosh.
0: It's crazy.
1: We're watching it unfold in real time. And of course, I'll keep you updated on all of that as the trial goes on. Now, moving on, it looks like a man fell to his death at Madison Square Garden during a concert.
0: Yeah,
1: very sad. Now, apparently, this took place on Saturday night at a Goose concert. That's a jam rock band from Connecticut. They released a statement because, of course, this happened at their show. They're deeply saddened and heartbroken to learn of the tragic events. And this man who passed away was 51 years old. He fell and was left unconscious and unresponsive with fatal injuries. So, of course, we're sending our love to his friends, his family. That is a terrible way to go out.
0: Yeah.
2: When you say at Madison Square, was it like outside the building or inside the building?
0: So, I read it. It fell off the Chase Bridge. If you ever been to Madison Square Garden, the Chase Bridge is like the tippity top of the garden. You could damn near like...
1: Inside the arena.
0: You could damn near slap a banner. It's so high up there. So, but, you know, I've always went up there and, you know, I'm not the greatest with heights, but it is a hell of a fall and a terrible way to go out. So prayers to his family. Wow. And man, that is a tough watch.
1: Yeah, that's it for the headlines for now. Alternate side parking and meters are in effect. Collections are on schedule. Schools are open. And yes, as far as the weather, it's 69 degrees. We have a high of 78. 95% chance of rain and cloudy.
0: Yeah, okay. I could do some rain. Do you think the Knicks parade was a big thing, Shani? You thought it was
2: huge,
0: big? Could you
2: huge.
0: Imagine if America wins the World Cup?
2: Oh, my gosh.
0: We're going to talk about that.
1: It's never going to stop.
0: We all know. All right, let's pause that. We're going to talk about that after the break with the sports report, guys.
1: Ooh.
0: Don't go anywhere. Hot 97 Mornings with Mero, me, and Shani Kaz. We all here. Good morning. Happy Monday.

0: Morning, New York City. It's your boy Cass here. Hot 97 Mornings with Mero. I'm here with Mia Bell, Shiny Culture, Jigga, J-Rod, DJ Cass One. Mero will be here. Yo, listen. It's time for the sports report.
1: Yay.
0: It's weird to tee yourself up, but Evan, we're going to do it anyway. Now, I'm what you guys would call a soccer casual, right?
1: Okay.
0: So anytime I listen about like the chances that America could have or Nigeria or any of the teams that mean something to me, I get laughed off, right? Not so fast, all right? The U.S. men's soccer team advanced to the World Cup knockout round with a 2-0 win on Friday over Australia, all right? That means Team USA is now 2-0 in the tournament, and they have a chance to possibly advance to the round of 16 in the World Cup, all right? Now, they are scheduled to play Turkey this coming Thursday. Norway and Senegal are set to play tonight at 8 p.m., over at MetLife. So if you live in Jersey, like, you know, I do, and I got caught with the, you know, the NJ Transit on the way home, make sure you get your ass home before 4 o'clock, because once they start tipping off and getting the game going, it's going to be impossible to get into that Penn Station going to this caucus. So make sure you get home before 4 p.m. However, the U.S. men's national team, man, if you thought that Knicks parade was something, could you imagine?
2: Man.
0: Could you imagine?
2: Man.
0: If America wins the biggest sporting event on the planet this summer.
2: Oh, my God. I got to do the research. I mean, like, you know how the Knicks didn't win for 53 years.
0: Right.
2: When's the last time America won?
0: Well, I don't know the last time America won. I don't think America's ever won. But what I do know is a lot of World Cup winners usually are from the host countries. All right? So don't sleep. They got a little chance. They got a little bit of a chance. Now, the NBA is over, but the Big Three has kicked off in the end. You know, shout out to Ice Cube. He's doing great things over there. But the first game did not start off with a whole lot of fanfare, all right? Michael Beasley, who talked crazy on Instagram. If you don't, you know, follow my Instagram, he's a great follow. But he was talking about making guys twerk and, you know, making them shake cheeks, you know what I'm saying, while trying to guard them. And a lot of his fellow former NBA constituents didn't take too kindly to that. Michael Beasley and Lance Stephenson were ejected from the first game of the Big Three season for a fight. All right. Also, Michael Beasley got into it with Dwight Howard. Got into it with Jordan Crawford. Yeah, and they just called the games after a while because it wasn't even basketball anymore. They were just scrapping.
2: They were just fighting on the court.
0: It was just scrapping. And low-key, a little part of me is kind of entertained by it.
2: I mean, yeah, you know, look, we like a good melee.
0: Just a little bit, all right? But, yo, shout out to the Big Three. Make sure you check out the games on CBS and CBS Sports, all right? And, of course, tonight, if you are in oh, my gosh. Men never... yes, the men never won the World Cup. Women did win the World Cup in 2019. So that was my...
1: Oh, wait. Another World Cup mention. Haiti did not win against the match to Brazil.
0: Yeah. I ain't gonna hold you. Brazil's gonna wash them.
1: I'm sorry.
2: Got busy.
1: But it is still a win. You know what? So many Haitians are huge fans of the Brazil team, too. People were wearing, like, half Haiti jerseys. Half Brazil jersey. My sister did that.
0: We love an underdog.
1: I know, and it was 52 years since Haiti has entered the World Cup, so it was a celebration regardless.
0: It was dope. It was over fast, though. They got like three goals quickly.
1: It was. Oh, man.
0: Yo, tonight, if you're in Times Square, the NBA draft is this week. I will be at Foot Locker in Times Square with an exclusive sit-down with first-round draft pick Darius Acuff Jr. from Arkansas. It's a possibility he might end up in the Brooklyn Nets. I don't know. But he's an extremely talented guard, and I'll be chatting with him tonight in Times Square in Foot Locker. Make sure you guys pull up. That is the sports report. Guys, Mia, Shani, we got Summer Jam tickets to give away.
2: Yes.
0: They're on sale right now. But after the break, it's time for Mia Bell Do Tell. All right? Don't go nowhere. More Mornings with Mero on Hot 97. 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

0: It's my favorite part right here. It's my favorite part.
1: Shout out to ODB.
0: Shimmy, shimmy, yeah. Hey, hey, five eyes. Hey. Here it comes, here it comes.
2: 5'9" brown eyes.
0: Hey, you know what it is. High 97 Mornings with Merle. It's your boy Cass here with Shoddy Culture, yo. The one and only Mia Bell. Early in the day, you know what I'm saying? Mia Bell hit you with the headlines. Now it's time to turn it around with the Do Tell. Best in the business, don't you forget it.
1: Yes, sir. Now it looks like Russell Simmons must face a former Def Jam executive's rape lawsuit despite living in Indonesia. Yeah, so apparently he thought he could get away with this one, but not so fast, Mr. Russell Simmons. Mm. Now this case was filed in 2024, and because it took place in New York, this alleged rape took place in New York in the 90s, he is still able to, you know, have to face her in court because it took place here, and that is what, you know,
0: the extradition rules, yes. Right? Like, I think that's why he's in Bali, right? Like, because they don't have extradition rules, so they can't just like send you back to go face trial on some heinous crimes that you're being accused of.
1: Right. So, but in this case, he will be. So he's going to have to come back and face this accuser soon and very soon.
0: Yeah, they said, bring that ass here, boy. Yeah. You got to face his trial. Yeah.
1: Exactly. So the lawsuit is going to be moving forward. So we'll keep you posted on what takes place with that. But Russell Simmons, you have some explaining to do.
0: Yeah. That's one way to put it. But yeah. What else we got, me about?
1: All right. Now, moving on, more positive news.
0: Yeah.
1: Jay-Z's Reasonable Doubt album turns 30 this week. And of course, everybody wants to celebrate because that is the album. Now, Roc Nation is going to be organizing pop-up activations all around the city and in Brooklyn for those who want to celebrate. And of course, Jay-Z30.com, because it's exclusive. They have not put out any of the locations just yet. So you got to stay up on it to see where and when this is going to be taking place.
0: Yeah, it's going to be real interesting. I can't wait to see what the pop-ups look like around the city. The city's already super lit right now, you know what I mean? Yeah. So this is very exciting, unless you're a Target protester.
1: Yeah, probably not the best. Me.
0: Yeah, exactly.
3: Yeah, a lot of controversy around that.
1: Uh-huh, and I won't be going to Target to go buy anybody
0: there you go.
1: Vinyl. I'm going to steal it. Just kidding.
3: That's right.
0: She's not kidding, actually.
3: Don't tell him.
1: Right. That's it for Mia Bell. Do Tell this hour. In the next, we'll be talking about SZA. She has a lot to say about AI.
0: Yeah. She ain't talking about Allen Iverson. Yo, you know what it is? It's High 97. It's Mornings with Merle. Cash, Shani, Mia Bell, Jigga J Rod is here. We got more headlines after the break. We got some music or we got a break?
3: Yeah.
0: You got some tunes?
3: We got some, we're going to pay some bills and then we got tunes.
0: All right, let's pay some bills. All right. Good morning, New York City. Happy Monday. Let's get the week started. Let's go.
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0: of the morning, top of the morning. Good morning, everybody.
1: Good morning.
0: This is Mornings with Mero. Mero's on his way. He's stuck in traffic right now. By the way, if you're messing with the Cross Bronx today, good luck to you. If you're messing with George Washington Bridge, good luck to you. Big accident on the Cross Bronx. The traffic back there is kind of crazy. Yeah. So, you know.
2: Damn.
0: It's going to be one of those commutes, man. So take it easy out there. You know what I'm saying? Cass, when I'm here, holding you down alongside Kaz is in the building.
1: Yo, what up, what
0: you
1: up?
0: You know what I'm saying? We got Shiny Culture on the boards.
1: Yo.
0: Big Jigga J Rod as a producer. And of course, the illustrious and always up to the times, Mia Bell.
1: Yes.
0: Right here.
2: Thank you.
0: With morning headlines. Let's get to it, Mia Bell.
1: Ding, ding, ding.
2: Yes. All right. Now, this one you guys are going to love because it's very crazy. There is an ex-Florida juvenile probation officer who has been accused of leaking court info to drug traffickers.
1: Oh, wow.
2: And now she's going to be facing over 100 felony charges, which means up to 500 years in prison. Now, let me tell you a little bit about this woman, okay?
0: The math is crazy.
2: She worked as a probation officer and was fired because she was arrested over a charge. Now, she still had access to the database, the CSSI or something database that had all of the information of all these drug dealers and cases and the craziness, open cases and active cases at that. And she was reporting back to different, you know, traffickers and gangs and letting them know what was coming to them, like warrants and whatnot. And she was caught because she entered that database about 100 times within the span of 2 months.
1: Wow.
2: After she was fired.
0: Wow. Okay, yeah, so let me understand this. So she was already fired for some other charges.
2: She got arrested and as a probation
0: Florida
2: officer.
0: Didn't take away her access to the system.
2: No.
0: So she was just in the system giving everybody else info, like, you know, I'm going down anyway, so I might as well make some bread on the side.
2: Yes. And now she's been caught.
0: That's crazy.
2: Okay?
1: Having somebody on the inside. That sounds like a movie plot, son.
2: It does. And she's only 32 years old. I hope she gets a great lawyer.
1: Man.
2: Okay?
0: Why?
2: Reparations, though.
0: What do you mean? You hope she gets... She broke the...
1: It's over.
2: She did.
1: Listen, them cartels can be very persuasive. You know what I'm saying?
2: So,
1: you know, maybe she didn't want to do it. And she's like, you know what? I'm going down anyway. This might as well.
2: It's a tough economy.
1: I'm sure she made a nice chunk of change off of that, too. You know what I'm saying?
2: Yeah.
1: But, you know.
2: Anyway,
1: 500 years is
0: 500
1: is crazy, bro. Just give me life at that point.
2: Was it worth it? Probably not.
0: Now,
2: moving on in sad news, a 13-year-old boy who was driving an electric scooter in Harlem just last week on Thursday night passed away. He collided with an SUV right over on Adam Clayton Powell Boulevard, and it turned into a fatality. He was 13 years old. I believe he had a passenger on his electric scooter, too. And that passenger, they just have an injured leg right now. The individual that they collided with in the SUV was 61 years old. He stayed on the scene to make sure everything was okay, and it's just a sad loss for the

0: crazy, bro. Like,
1: and this is the thing. They're making more bike lanes. They're creating more bike lanes all throughout the borough. So I think now it's important for drivers to really have to be cautious now, because these bikes and scooters are out driving us.
0: It's crazy. Yeah. It's like, as a driver, I'm scared to drive in New York City.
1: Yeah, I don't like it anymore.
0: I'm just like, yo, what is happening out here?
2: And they got the superpowered scooters, too, that they could keep up with a lot of cars. It's like, why are you driving one this fast? It's insane.
1: And they're not following traffic rules.
0: Right, so please be careful out there, because, you know, everybody, you're sharing the road with cars, bro.
2: Word.
0: So be careful out there.
2: Sad story all around, man.
1: Yeah, we're sending our love, of course, to the family. Now, that's it for headlines for now. It's 69 degrees, a high of 78, 95% chance of rain. Alternate side parking and meters are in effect. Collections are on schedule. Them schools are open. Take that kid to the bus stop.
0: Yeah, and don't forget our phone lines are open, 800-223-9797. You want to call up, have some discussions of what we got coming up. We're going to talk about Giselle and Tom Brady. Something happened with them on Father's Day. I don't know what it is, but I'm sure it'd be interesting.
2: It's going to be messy, because it is messy Monday, Cavs. It is messy Monday. Especially the day after Father's Day, I can assume what kind of mess we're going to get into.
0: Shout out to all the fathers, man. Word Happy Father's Day to you guys.
2: Thank you, know what I'm saying? Appreciate it.
0: Happy Father's Day to y'all, man.
2: Yes, sir.
0: We'll be right back. Born is with Mero. Lock it in.

0: Yep, mornings with Merrill and the squad. We are here holding you down. 7:36 in New York City. And of course, it's a messy Monday. These guys, I'm Cass one here. I don't like to be messy, but Mia Bell, Cass in the building.
1: You know what I mean?
2: But Mia Bell, what?
0: Like no. Let me finish.
1: Like to be messy.
0: And Jay, right. Especially, like to be messy. They like, and Mero, they love to be messy.
3: Everyone's a little messy the day after Father's Day. Everybody's looking at the IG, scrolling.
0: Right.
3: See who gets the posts.
0: Right. And now that we're talking about that for this messy Monday, a question is, who gets the Father's Day shout? Call us up, 800-223-9797. Now, for example, here's what I mean, right? When you're dealing in a situation where you have more than one person present that are in that father role, who gets the Father's Day shout? Do they both get it, or does the actual person they get it? Like, for example, we're talking about
1: biological versus step.
0: Yes.
1: Okay.
0: Yes, I guess, right? So we're talking about, for example, Giselle. Giselle Bundchen and Tom Brady. What happened over the weekend was, of course, she was celebrating Father's Day, and she shouted out her husband, Joaquin Valente, in a Father's Day post. She said, "Happy Father's Day. Thank you for leading by example and for the values you embody: love, humility, integrity, discipline, kindness, and consistency," right? She said, "You're an incredible role model. We're all so grateful for you, and we love you so much." What an amazing post, right?
3: Wow.
0: Then she also sent a shout out to her father, and she thanked him for his unconditional love, wisdom, and support through every stage of my life. Happy Father's Day to all the dads out there. So she shouted them both out, but did not shout out the actual father of her children, Tom Brady.
3: Right. Damn.
1: Messy.
2: Is Tom Brady showing up for the kids?
3: Well,
2: yeah, you could have the money, but are you taking them to the park?
0: I'm sure Tom is probably showing up.
2: Call
0: for the
2: him
0: kids.
2: Up no. right now.
3: I mean,
2: Tom
3: Brady's a busy guy, man. Like, and the one thing I think that was the actual fissure of their relationship was, I think Giselle tried to get Tom to retire on multiple occasions, and Tom was too true to the game, son. He was like, "Nah, I can still do this." He got another Super Bowl in Tampa, and you gotta wonder, are you willing to sacrifice your family for one more Super Bowl? Is that a fair trade or not? I don't think so.
2: The game is more important than his kids. He does not deserve a shout out on
0: that's
2: Instagram
0: crazy, but
2: for
0: it's not, the, it's not
2: day.
0: The game. It's like, you know, it's success. He's setting up for his kids.
3: I mean,
0: this is benefiting everybody.
3: This is why Tom Brady's the great, because like I can't do that.
0: Okay,
3: Tom Brady's willing to sacrifice relationships with his children.
0: All right, so
3: in order to get another trophy.
0: But he is the dad. So does he deserve a shout out on Father's Day?
2: No.
0: Damn, Mia Bell says
2: no. No active fathers don't deserve any shout outs for anything. If you are an active father, congratulations. God bless you. Yeah. Happy Father's Day. If you are only giving money, that's not enough.
3: There you go. And silence is love.
2: For some women. Because for me, just kidding.
1: If you love your children only got here one way.
3: Right.
1: Through this biological father who
0: Talk
1: actually, you know, y'all had this connection.
0: True.
1: Talk about it. So you kind of got to give a little props to the other half just to say, look, hey, happy Father's Day.
0: Like, this couldn't have happened without you?
1: This couldn't have happened without you.
3: Yeah,
0: you wouldn't be here right now?
3: You got to give him something, man. But the silence is loud. The silence is very loud. When you don't mention the baby daddy, and we know the baby daddy is who he is.
1: Yeah.
3: That says all you really need to say about that relationship, and unfortunately, the relationship with the children. You know what I'm saying? So, and they've grown enough to at least put their own post down. So if mama said, hey, stepfather, daddy, they're great. Biological daddy, not so much.
0: Hit us up. 1-800-223-9797. What do you say? Does the biological dad get a shout out even though he's not around and not in the...
3: You know who did give him a Father's Day shout out?
0: Who?
3: Eli Manning.
2: Yeah, happy Father's Day to y'all.
0: Keep it up right here. Do Tell is up next with Mia Bell. I is Mornings with Mary.
1: Lines are open for all the bitter moms.
2: Wow.
0: Yo,
1: I thought the mic was off. 800-223-9797.
0: Wow.

0: I know you eat your rice and your cabbage too.
1: She a savage too, I'm a savage too, it's compatible. She was talking practice, had to cut her off, got her battable. I ain't chicken tender, if you my brother, I ain't mad at you.
0: And in the kitchen, we ain't even make it to the master room.
1: Met her in the trade, switch, and then she tatted too.
0: And she independent, sweat is different, and she nasty too.

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2: 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And I'm tired of two, and it's fat of two, I'm your baddest boo. So what you about to do, top one baddie in a jaddy move. 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

0: I do to be having you. 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Yeah, fat, know you eat your rice and your cabbage too.
1: She a savage too, I'm a savage too, it's compatible. She was talking practice, had to cut her off, got her battle boo. I ain't chicken tender, if you f*** my brother, I ain't mad at you.
0: And in the kitchen, we ain't even make it to the master room.
1: Met her in the trenches, when she's f***ing and she tatted too.

0: Nice.
1: No Father's Day shout out, and she folded your clothes for you.
2: Wow.
3: Yeah, get out of her house.
2: How thoughtful.
4: Still being nice.
1: Good morning, Rivero. Good morning, everybody. We back to it. Back to a messy Monday. We up here being messy.
2: Yeah.
3: You're being messy.
1: No.
2: The day after Father's Day or Mother's Day is always a tiny bit messy, son. Just a little bit.
1: Fact. Everybody's out here being messy. So the question was that we asked before was like, on Father's Day, who gets the Father's Day shout out? Or does, if you have more than one person operating as a father in your household or in your circumference or in your area, who gets the actual shout out or who doesn't?
3: The right? Active one.
1: See, okay, here we go.
2: Why not just shout them all out?
3: Because if you're not doing your job as a dad, why do you deserve praise on social media?
2: It don't have to be praise, That's praise. A simple acknowledgement of like, hey, daughter, father.
1: Yeah, we had a couple of people check in. Hold on, we had a couple of people check in. We had Rob from Brooklyn. He said he has a daughter, and she's not his biological daughter, but he's been there since the beginning. She's 9 years old now, and he thinks that the father should get a shout out. Yeah. The biological father should get a shout out, you know?
3: Very nice.
1: And shout to Lenny.
2: Man's not rolling at all.
1: shout to Lenny from Long Island. She thinks that biological dads, any dads who are there, deserve shout outs. But they don't deserve shout outs if they aren't there for their kids.
2: Right.
1: Right. Which I don't think is the case with
2: Tom Brady. Yeah. We see him with his kids, but it gives that Herman Giselle just did not end the right way. Like, she's with her trainer now. Dude. You know what I'm saying? Like,
1: oh, yeah.
2: What are you with the fitness trainer?
1: Oh, I forgot about that. That's what we shouted out right there. That's crazy. Yeah.
0: And I was all for, like, look, if he was there and he helped make the kid, you need to show him some love. But I did get reached out to by one of my peoples who was like, look, sometimes the dude just really is a bad guy.
3: Yeah. Yes, and you have to do more than just make the kid. We could go on and on about this because there's so many different types of fathers, and it's hard to compare to Tom Brady, who's in the 1%, who is doing all these things.
2: Right.
3: To the baby daddies who are in jail, to the baby daddies who are just walking past their kid in real life and not taking care of their child, you don't deserve a Father's Day anything.
2: Of course.
3: Sorry. Shouts to the men doing the work.
1: Dang, and that's Mia Bell. Speaking about Mia Bell, it's time for Mia Bell. Do tell. Do tell of Mia Bell.
3: Yes. Here to tell you.
1: Damn.
2: Them daddies didn't even throw for 40,000 yards.
1: She don't play any games, guys. No games over here.
3: I have real experience in this. Real testimonies.
2: Okay.
3: Now, on to do tell. SZA is slamming musicians using AI, calling out platforms training bots using black artists and their music. So she took to social media with this complaint, and I am 1,000% on board with SZA when it comes to this. So basically what she said is that we make 13% of the American population, yet influence the world with our sound and perspective. She's talking about black artists, of course.
1: Facts.
3: And she's just not happy because AI music generators like Suno and, you know, Diplo, who has equity in the company, are trying to train it on the best and brightest black minds of writers and producers. So there are a lot of people that are like, you know, adding into AI with their umph and their creativity, and these are black creators, which is allowing AI to now produce black music. And we're giving away our rights to all of
2: this. It's not just Diplo, too. I think Timbaland.
3: Timbaland's a big one.
2: He's all into it. I mean, listen, when it comes to AI artists and AI music, like, whatever, you know what I'm saying? That just seems like producers trying to keep their job because they don't know where the music industry is going. But at the end of the day, if it sounds whack, it ain't gonna go anyway. And I've heard some of these AI songs, and it's just like, that ain't got no pain in it.
3: No, but people are listening.
1: Yeah, but
3: there are people who love this AI music for real.
1: And you know what?
3: Know the words kind of thing.
1: And you know what? There's like, whack songs have been around forever. There's a lot of trash songs that get very popular. So there's a lot of trash AI songs that could get popular too. So
2: if I could play devil's advocate, an AI song is like solid for like an Instagram reel. to use on your socials and stuff like that. But I can't picture people just going around in their headphones bopping to a robot.
3: The aunties are listening.
2: Yeah, well, there you go.
3: All right, now moving on. Rest in peace to producer Tay Keith. He passed away, 28 years old. His family is paying tribute, of course, to all the work that he's done within this industry. Such a sad death. He worked with Sexy Red, who he also had like a legal battle with over some musical rights, Key Glock and more. And it's a sad, sad hip hop passing for sure.
2: Talented producer. Hate to hear that he passed away, and the music that he helped produce was absolutely legendary. You know, Drake, you know what I'm saying, made a lot of records with him. You know
5: Travis
2: what I'm saying?
5: Scott.
3: Beyonce.
2: Yeah. We all know the producer tag. Tay Keith. Rest in peace to Tay Keith, man.
3: Yeah, according to reports, there have been no updates on what could have taken place, but we're sending our love.
2: That's all you could do. I mean, that's just sad. 28 is way too young to pass away.
5: Yeah, man.
2: Am I bugging? It feels like a lot of people from like that generation, like the Gen Zers and 20-year-old like producers and the artists, like they just pass away.
5: Yeah, they need to start, you know, taking care of themselves and actually focusing on what matters. It's not just about being popular or making the music and success. It's like you also have to take care of yourself.
3: Right.
2: I don't want to speculate how he passed away, but I mean, man, like, you couldn't have said it any better, bro.
5: Right. So keep it locked right here. We'll be right back. And it's time for the Magic Hours coming up next. We're going to go live on YouTube. So, of course, make sure you log on to YouTube.
2: Yeah.
5: Hot 97 on YouTube. Search that up. You could subscribe and follow. You could watch us live there. And, I think we're going to figure out a minor Meryl somehow. Meryl, where are you? We need you here, man. He's stuck in the Cross Bronx. So also, if you're out in the Cross Bronx right now, or you're headed that way, it's a lot of traffic issues. So make sure you try to adjust your directions and which way you're moving around the city today. All right.
2: Word.
5: So keep it locked right here. One is a Meryl. We'll be right back. Magic Hour up next.
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8: Dad, you have to be at work at 4 a.m. What are you doing? Get up, leafy head. Love you. Bye.

0: today. I won't give a tomorrow.
1: You should care about your credit score, though. That's crazy. That's crazy.
2: You absolutely should. Listen, kids, don't let any rapper tell you you shouldn't care about your credit score. All right,
3: you're gonna need that, baby.
1: You're gonna need that. You should
2: absolutely care about
1: spending
2: your credit
1: unnecessary
2: score.
1: Bread. Yeah, so keep your credit high.
2: It's more than Ferrero. This is the Magic Hour. We are live on YouTube right now. If you want to log in and tap in and see what we look like in the studio, you're gonna see, you know, Kaz's illustrious Baby Milo t-shirt.
1: Yes,
2: and you're gonna see Mia Bell's beautiful pink headphones.
1: Yes.
2: And you're gonna see Shani Culture's amazing dreads poking out the back of his head.
1: You know what I'm saying?
2: You're gonna see Jigga J Rod's Yankee hat with all the memorabilia pins on it. And you're gonna see me looking like a disheveled guy with a terrible beard, and I haven't had a haircut in like 2 weeks.
1: That's not disheveled. You're straight. You're
2: good. My beard is disheveled right now.
1: Nah, bro. You're all right, son. I've seen disheveled. That is not disheveled, sir.
2: All right. Well, thank you, sir. I appreciate that.
1: Of course.
2: And usually around this time, Mero's here, and we do Mind of Mero. But today,
1: the Mind of Uno,
2: unfortunately, for you and everybody else, is the Mind of Cast One, the ultimate miserable guy.
1: Yeah, give him the music.
3: I'm scared.
2: No, listen.
1: I'm going to see how this is going
2: to
1: go.
2: Shout to all the dads out there.
1: Yeah.
2: And shout to all the dads that go out to have dinner and brunch and lunch, you know. They do that, right?
1: Yeah,
2: they do that.
1: Of course.
2: Like you ladies take your dads out, right? I hope so.
1: I had reservations yesterday and just optioned to sleep.
2: Oh, well, let me tell you, I'm not a dad. So on my Father's Day, I usually spend it, I don't know, just gallivanting the world. And yesterday, my wife drugged me to the mall because she had to buy some things for the family in the Dominican Republic because we're going to DR. So she's like, oh, let's go to the mall. Okay,
3: Roosevelt
2: great.
3: Field?
2: No, even worse. I was out of like Smith Haven, wherever that's okay. Smith Haven something. It's far. It's far. So, you know, while we're at the mall, I'm thinking about food only. So I'm starving. I'm like, yo, you know what? Let me look to see what I can grab to eat real quick. And I saw this restaurant that usually you could never get a reservation to because usually, like, everything is packed. You have to make reservations a couple of weeks in advance. And I'm like, oh, wow, everything is, they have a lot of open slots today. It was early. It was like 4:30. I was like, this is great. We can go grab a bite to eat, then go home and just relax, right? I'm like, yo, babe, look, they got all these reservations open. Let me make one.
1: Right.
2: So I made one. And I'm like, yeah, let's go. We're going to pull up. It's going to be great. I forgot it was Father's Day. And I pull up to the restaurant. We sit down. They're like, yeah, we got your table, sir. I felt, man, I only have a t-shirt on, but you know what? I felt a little uncomfortable. I was like, whatever, I don't care. I'm just going to eat. Everybody's really nicely dressed all around. I'm like, wow, everybody's nicely dressed in this restaurant. This is crazy. And the server pulls up and he gives me the menu. And the menu says, Father's Day dinner. Price fix menu.
3: For the dad.
2: And I go, what, oh man, I forgot it's Father's Day. Now I'm a little upset because I'm like, I'm not going to be able to get what I really wanted off the menu. You know, they're price fix and it's just like,
1: yeah, yeah.
2: What really got me was when I looked to the bottom of the menu and the joint said $125 per person for the Father's Day price fix menu.
3: Wow.
2: Now, mind you, I'm like, I'm sick, bro. Cause I'm like, wait, $125? My wife don't even eat like that. She's gonna have a salad, bro. So the dude comes over and I'm like, yo, sir, I'm like, hey, man, let me ask you a question. I'm real low, kept it low. I'm like, yo, let me ask you a question, man. Like, you don't got the regular menu or nothing? He's like, well, no, sir, I'm sorry. It's only Father's Day price fix. But if you want, you should have the steak. It'll make it well worth the price.
1: And I'm like, say, damn, Cass, we can't get one day.
2: Fathers, listen, man. Can we actually give like for the non dads on a Father's Day? Like, can we have a regular menu, man?
3: Right. For
1: no,
3: the uncles.
1: We only got one day, bro. We only got one day. You're gonna have to prefix your day that day.
3: Or stay home.
2: I'm still sick right now. I paid $125 for my wife to have a salad because at that time it was too late. I couldn't get up because I looked crazy getting up in the restaurant.
3: Mm.
4: So I'm just gonna say you played yourself.
1: You did
3: exactly.
1: A little bit.
2: Not a little bit, a lot, bro. I'm $250 poorer and I'm not even a dad.
3: Ain't nobody tell you to do that. You were supposed to go to the mall. Okay.
2: It's then
3: you
2: wanted court.
3: The
2: yeah. Hit the food court.
3: Exactly.
2: Hit the food court, right?
3: Food
2: court.
3: You wanted
4: I
3: to do the
4: with the little chicken on a toothpick. You know, let's you get a bowl of that.
3: And in Long Island at that.
1: Facts.
3: Come on. What you thought the price was
2: going
3: to be?
2: I'm never going out to eat again, bro.
1: It should have been a DoorDash day for you, my guy.
2: Absolutely should have been. That's what I get for trying to do something nice, man. But anyway, Keep it locked right here. Mornings with Mero. We got we're live on the YouTube. It's the Magic Hour. Make sure you lock in and watch, subscribe, and all of that, so we can have a couple of more friends on there. Okay. Hey. Okay, we'll be right back.
4: You got
3: with Hip Hop Jeopardy.
2: Oh yes, Hip Hop Jeopardy time. Listen, Cass, you got your bars?
1: I got my bars. I'm thinking about it. We'll be ready.
2: I don't like thinking about it. But
1: what you mean?
2: Call us up 800-223-9797 if you want to win these tickets. We got a lot of stuff for you, including Summer Jam tickets, I'm pretty sure. So yeah, keep it locked right there.

0: 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This is what I hear in my head all the time. 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
1: Yeah, it's the
0: magic hour. And of course, it's time to give something away. I don't know what we're giving away, though. Do I have the thing we're giving
2: away? Summer Jam
0: tickets is what we're giving away. And each and every day we play this game, 800-223-9797.
1: Yes, sir.
0: If you want to win Summer Jam tickets, July 24th at the Prudential Center. You're going to see Mariah the Scientist, Fetch Montana, Max B, Ice Spice, and more. Of course, you know you want to be there. 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And you guys ready?
1: I'm ready.
3: And now, let's boys do it. And girls,
0: let's go. We got bars today.
1: King got a little bar. This I'm always good for four. It gets shaky around the 8. Juanita, what up?
0: Oh, let's go.
1: Yeah.
0: Oh, oh.
1: All right,
0: let's
1: let me
0: go.
1: Think. Let me think.
0: Oh.
1: Okay.
0: Two, one.
1: All right.
0: Eight.
1: Cass, I'm sorry, bro.
0: Uh-oh.
1: You should have looked at the date yesterday.

0: I'm still damn tired from that Knicks parade. I'm cooked.
1: Word.
0: I'm still tired, man. I ain't gonna hold you.
2: Cavs was out there hanging off of buildings and scaffoldings for the Knicks parade. So
0: the most beautiful day in New York City was that damn Knicks parade.
3: I know. We had so much fun.
2: I saw you guys on ESPN. That was fire.
0: It was our first take. It was crazy.
1: Yeah, that was fire.
0: Shout out to everybody we ran into in the streets showing us mad love from Mornings of Merrill High 97. It was fantastic. But you know what time it is.
2: Yes, sir. It's Hip Hop Jeopardy. We have four categories, so you have a chance to win these tickets. Don't forget, you have to answer in the form of a question. All
1: right? Right. Turn your radio down. Turn all windows up.
2: Yeah. Word. Our categories are East Coast Hip Hop Culture, R&B, and Southern Hip Hop. Caller number one, please close your window in your car and turn your radio down. Who's this?
4: Hector from the Bronx. What's going on?
0: What's good? What's good?
2: BX in the building. You ready to play Hip Hop Jeopardy?
4: Okay. Yes, sir.
2: All right. You know the categories, right?
4: Yes, sir. All right, East Coast Hip Hop.
2: Oh, hey, he's going with East Coast Hip Hop.
0: Jump right into it.
2: Here we go. This Queens rapper was a massive sports fan, often filling his rhyme scenarios with references like Bo knows this and Bo knows that. Oh, this is a layup.
0: Oh, my gosh. You kidding me? You got 5 seconds to answer. Don't check.
2: Three.
0: Four.
2: Two.
4: Who is?
0: One.
4: Oh, no
0: zero.
4: Way.
3: Zero. Oh.
0: Damn.
3: Oh.
0: Yo, you on point, Cass?
2: Yeah, I'm on the top, Cass.
1: Damn.
3: Yo. And he knew it, too. It was bothering him because he had it.
2: It's the one and only Fife Dog. R.I.P. Fife from the Tropical Quest.
1: Here we go,
4: I was stuck in between. I knew the Tropical Quest, but I got stuck in between that. Damn!
3: Call us tomorrow.
0: Shot tomorrow, man.
4: Yeah, I will. I'm definitely trying tomorrow.
0: Come on.
2: Hip-hop Jeopardy. Summer jams. Let's go to caller number two. Who are you? Where are you calling from?
5: This is Miss Pam calling from BK.
0: Hey, Miss Pam.
5: Hey, K.
0: I respect the name, too.
5: Mia Bell, Sapase.
3: Sapase, girl.
0: She said that's Miss Pam to you. I like that.
2: So, Miss Pam, you know your categories, right?
5: Yes, I'm on East Coast Hip Hop.
2: Again. All right, here we go. This Brooklyn rapper collaborated often with Jay-Z and was also part of a supergroup with Nas.
0: Ooh.
2: Let's see if you got it, Miss Pam.
0: You got 5 seconds to answer. Five.
5: Just give me four. Who is Ja Rule?
0: You know.
2: It's not Ja Rule.
3: You were close.
1: Yo.
3: Because Ja was in a group with Jay-Z.
0: Yes, but Ja's not from Brooklyn.
2: He's not from Brooklyn. He was definitely at the Knicks parade, though, so you can point for that.
3: Yeah. Come on, Miss Pam.
0: You were close, Miss Pam. I respect
3: love her.
0: You. Damn. The answer is Foxy Brown. We were looking for who is Foxy Brown.
3: Yes.
0: That's who we was looking for.
3: Brooklyn rapper.
2: Yeah, so all now right. East Coast hip hop is off the table. So right. Caller number three, who are you and where are you calling from?
6: Cass from Harlem.
2: Cass from Harlem?
0: Okay. What up,
6: Cass?
0: Cass like me, Cass? K-A-Z, what up?
6: Yeah.
0: All right.
2: So Cass from Harlem.

0: Here we go.
1: Yo, Cats from Harlem, you should pick something hip hop, son. You should pick something hip hop. I'm going to just tell you right now, Cats from Harlem.
2: Hold on.
0: You have three categories left, Cats. You have culture, R&B, and Southern hip hop.
1: Trying to throw them a lob. You got my name. I'm trying to throw them a lob.
3: I'm going to do Southern hip hop.
1: All right. We're going to walk this down for you, all right? This Texas rapper can be reached by calling 281-330-8004.
3: Who is Mike Jones?
0: Kaz, you will be in the building at Summer Jam July 24th at the Prudential Center. Look at that, yo, Kaz. You hooked Kaz up.
1: I had to, man. I had to say it with the draw. You know what I'm saying? You know what I mean? I was a Kaz from Harlem once upon a time, so I had to make sure he was good. Yo, Max B, French Montana, Ice Spice, Mariah the Scientist, The Baby, Fetty Wap, Welcome Home Party. It's going to be fantastic. So much more. July 24th at the Prudential Center. You know, we're going to ask you, who are you going to take? And what's the station and show that just hooked you up?
3: I'm going to take my twin sister. Okay. And you already know how I don't send them more than Meryl.
1: Yes, sir. You already know.
0: Fun fact, I think that Mike Jones number still works.
1: It does.
2: I'm about to call him right now.
1: 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We're about to call Mike Jones number right now.
0: Yeah.
1: And see if it's still working, all right?
0: We have Councilwoman Julie Wan on the show. So keep it locked right there. Don't forget, it's the Magic Hour. We're live on YouTube. You can watch us live there too, all right? On the Hot 97 YouTube. Let's get to it. Mornings with Meryl.

0: Yes, sir. High 97 morning, Zumero. West Indian dad is in the building.
1: Yeah.
0: Dominican dad is returned. Well, hey, cowboy, what's going on in here? I see you guys talking to everybody, having fun, and Cass is on the here, doing Man of Cass and everything. What's going on in here? Hey, everybody, I'm falling asleep drinking Brugal. Sorry about that. I'm here today, right now. Listen, you know what it is, man? Daddy's home. I'm sorry. We're going to get a little serious right now, ladies and gentlemen, okay? We're talking about this, the midterm elections, you know what I'm saying?
1: Very important elections.
0: They're right around the corner, y'all, you know what I'm saying? And we have been doing our due diligence up here, Bonus Romero, presenting y'all with this smorgasbord of candidates that are available to you. And today, we got City Councilwoman Julie Wong in the building. Ladies and gentlemen, she's going for New York 7. You know, filling a seat left vacant by Nydia Velasquez, OG, political OG. Not easy shoes to fill. What's interesting about this seat? Because we had Claire Valdez up here. We had Antonio Reynoso up here. Both outstanding candidates. What is it about this seat, man? Like, it's three y'all up here. I'm like, what? There's no other seat where it's just like, yo, ha! Yo, we got to go up there, highlight Merrill. What's NY7? What's going on?
2: I mean, look, we're in the new era of politics. We just saw the big, greatest upset in New York City history for the mayoral in the last election. Mm. And now, all things compared, all over New York City, there's actually a smaller competitive race. Because if you look at New York 12, there's more than six candidates. Right now, we have four. And what I would say is, if we're truly entering the new era of politics, we got to get the billionaires and millionaires and oligarchs out of our politics. And that's politics as usual. Mm. But what we're seeing in this race, overnight, we saw over $2 million of super PAC spending right here for my opponents. And all of us took a pledge saying we will not take super PAC money. But you know how it is when people offer you cash, people cave. And I kept my promise. I am not taking a dime of that money.
0: Okay.
2: Only one not taking it.
0: All right. So there's a lot of people running who are like, I took PAC money, but you know what I'm saying? Like, I'm still, that don't mean that I'm influenced by these people.
1: That's a tough bridge to sell.
2: I can hold you. You take $1 million from two AI billionaires, you take $1 million from another billionaire, and you don't think that money's going to influence you? Be real.
1: All right. That's tough, man.
0: Shoot. What do you make of what the people seem to want in New York at this moment? Like you said, there is a shift going on politically, you know what I mean? And people are, are tired of money in politics, special interest groups, you know what I'm saying? Yep. Things like that. What's some of your policy stuff, platform stuff that you could tell people, the people of New York City, you know, that Julie's running on? Because, you know, affordability is iced, is employment, you know what I'm saying, is crazy. Like, everything, gas is $6 a gallon. Like, there's so many things going on. You know, what is your pitch to the people of New York City?
2: I'm the only immigrant, I'm the only mom, and I'm also the only tech worker in the race, and I'm also from the streets. Mm. I'm not beholden to nobody. I'm not from some big organization. I'm not part of an establishment. I'm not part of a machine. I'm not owned by nobody, but people from my own community where I grew up. And I came into politics because I grew up two blocks away from Queensbridge houses. I grew up looking at that bridge where Nas stood in front of for that album. Mm. I grew up knowing all my streets, and I knew that when school shut down by de Blasio during the pandemic, that kids like me who grew up on public school free lunch, they're going to go hungry. So I started to do meal deliveries, and that's when I physically saw that kids were sitting outside using Link NYC to go to school because that was their only source of internet. Mm. So if the government's saying go to school online, go to work online, get your healthcare online, how are you not going to make sure that everybody has access to the internet? Mm-hmm. It should be a utility just like heat, hot water, and electricity. And I ended up running for office after spending 10 years in tech as a consultant. And within 6 months, everybody told me, yo, you're not going to get that done for 8 years. You're not going to get free internet for nobody. But I told them, believe me, I could do it. And I won a really tough election against 21 candidates. So if you think four is competitive,
0: it's like some spin games, bro.
2: And we won. And within 6 months, I got free internet and cable TV for Queensbridge houses, Ravenswood houses, Woodside houses. And then within the last 3 years, now every public housing resident in any NYCHA in New York City gets free internet.
1: Nice.
2: Wow.
0: There you go. Awesome. Okay. Yeah. All right, so listen, it's High 97, it's Morning Zumero. We got Julie Wong in the building, councilwoman, you know what I'm saying, going for that New York 7 seat. We're going to be right back with more with her. All right, keep it locked. It's High 97, baby.
1: Yes, sir.
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0: Yes, sir. High 97 mornings tomorrow. We back. You know what I'm saying? Councilwoman Julie Wong is in the building with us today, and she is giving New York. She's giving you her pitch. You know what I'm saying? She's running for New York 7 for that seat. You know what I'm saying? It's a hot seat. You know what I'm saying? Antonio Reyoso and Clara does also run in to replace Nidia Velasquez, who is retirando. That means retiring in Spanish, y'all. So, we were saying on YouTube, shout out to the YouTube gang, about, you know, real estate money, the area that you're running to represent, and how it has changed over the years. You know what I'm saying? Like, how are you trying to accelerate that change? Are you trying to stop that change? Are you trying to slow it down? You know what I mean? Because a lot of people, it's the big G, gentrification. You know what I'm saying? Yep. The Domino Sugar Factory looks like an Apple store now. Like,
1: yeah. I mean, Nidia Velasquez, the congresswoman, is the OG for Puerto Ricans and Latinos across the country and across the world, because that district used to be majority Latino.
0: Mm.
1: But due to gentrification, now it's majority white.
0: Mm.
1: And I think as we see that mix, there's a lot of things. And I always feel like Goldilocks in this race, where you have someone who is like pro-development of any kind, like super EMB, yes in my backyard, doesn't matter what it is. And then you have someone who's like very anti-development. And I'm kind of in the middle, where I've built and approved 32,000 units of housing, but also the largest share of affordable housing. I've built the highest amount of migrant shelters and homeless shelters in my district, because I know what it's like to be housing insecure, and we have to do both. We have to build housing, but who's it for?
0: Right.
1: And how are you going to make sure that people who live there don't get priced out of there? How are you going to make sure that people who are living in the shelters or living in NYCHA, that they also have dignified housing? So the negotiations that I've been part of, I make sure that I squeeze every billionaire, millionaire, any landlord, that they're giving back to my community. My largest project that I just passed, called One LIC, I got $2 billion of investment, 6,000 new school seats, making sure that we have 13 acres of new green space, making sure we have sewage and plumbing infrastructure. We have to invest in the community, not just housing.
0: Right. And when you say like affordable housing, because like that's like such a sliding scale for certain people, you know what I mean? Like I always say, like my parents, you know, my mom is a public school teacher, my father is an HVAC technician, and they were able to buy a home, you know what I mean, in the Bronx. And like now, if I tried to do that, and I'm like the Kid Merle, blah, blah, blah, blah, I can't even do that. So what is it about that? Like, what has changed in that regard? You know what I'm saying? Has it been like the real estate? Has it been development? Has it been just price inflation? Like, what's going on?
1: Well, it really started with Bloomberg. All along the waterfront in Brooklyn, where you see Williamsburg, Greenpoint, and also in Long Island City, it started with Bloomberg, where he wanted to rezone every single waterfront neighborhood to compete with Jersey City and Hoboken being built up. And he basically sold acre per dollar. Can you imagine that? Because it was industrial and manufacturing. Nobody wanted to be there. Nobody wanted to live there except for people like us. And then when they sold it out, it started to get developed. And through these massive rezonings of the neighborhood, they didn't really include the neighbors who lived there.
0: Mm.
1: They didn't get a say on what they see. Because for my project, I made sure we were intentionally in Queensbridge houses saying, come out. You got to get your voice heard and you have to tell them what you want. So we got $200 million in comprehensive modernization for Queensbridge houses, and also to bring vacant units online to make sure that they have living standards, that all the nonprofits got funding to be upgraded. So anything that we do, we really have to think about who gets a voice and who gets a seat at the table to say, this is what I want to see built and why, and what I want in return. Because if I let you build housing here, then you better give us something in return.
0: Right.
1: It's going to be a two-way street.
0: Absolutely. Give and take. So what do you have to... So as a councilwoman, what do you think has specifically prepares you for this job? You know what I mean? Because Reynoso is the Brooklyn Borough President, I believe. Mm-hmm. Claire is Assemblywoman, I believe.
1: Yes, for her first term.
0: Right. So those are three different, you know, jobs. You know, what gives you a leg up?
1: I'm the only one with a tech background within 10 years, which is how I've been trained as a consultant to be a problem solver in a very fast amount of time. You get one or two quarters. That means 6 months. Mm. That's why I know for every project that I work on, whether it's housing, to break New York City housing history records of building the highest amount in a tenure, to making sure that we're getting free internet for low-income neighbors in a very fast amount of time that didn't have an application process, so that it was just built in. So you live in NYCHA and you now get free Wi-Fi. You don't have to sign up for it. And it's 80% adoption rate. And for me, what I see is the age of AI. You see it every single week in the news.
0: Yeah.
1: 800,000 people laid off, 300,000 people laid off, no matter what company it is. That means that what I have to do as a legislator is prepare our workforce for job stability. Mm. What are we going to do now if everything is automated and becomes part of robotics?
0: Right.
1: Then I have to make sure, are we going to talk about 4-day work weeks because less people are going to have to work for less hours? Mm. Are we talking about universal basic income, making sure that there's a data dividend? all of these AI models are built on our data that they're collecting from our social media, from our purchasing. That's how they have dynamic pricing to be like, oh, Meru, he likes to buy watches. I know what I'm going to charge him for that watch, and I'm going to charge you a lot less for that watch because I know what he can afford. I know what kind of watch he likes. So as they're continuing to make money off of it, we should get a dividend of that, whether they give us stock shares because we are a part of that AI being built, or they pay taxes to the city or to the state, to the feds, and we get to benefit off of it from our schools, et cetera, et cetera. Just like real estate, they have to pay their fair share.
0: There you go, yo. You know what I'm saying? Data dividends. You know what I'm saying? That's something that's a new one for me. You know what I'm saying? Yeah. But it makes sense. So, Julie, last thing. Give the tri-state, well, not the tri-state, because Jersey, Connecticut, they don't matter. I love y'all, but in this regard, for New York 7, you are saying this one out. What is your pitch to the people of your constituents, the people of your district, as to why Julie's the choice over everybody else?
1: Look, I'm running for Congress for every single woman who had a miscarriage while being in detention. I'm running for Congress for every American that held the line to make sure that immigrant neighbors don't get kidnapped by ICE. I'm running for Congress for every single woman who put their careers on pause because in this country, it's cheaper for you to not work and to take care of your parents who are elderly or for your newborn baby because it's just simply unaffordable to have children or to have parents anyway in this day. Wow. I'm running for Congress to make sure that every single employee that wakes up every morning thinking, man, am I going to get laid off today? Because I've been replaced by automations and AI. I'm running for Congress as the only woman, the only mom, the only immigrant, and the only tech worker to say that this is not okay. And we have to stop blaming ourselves, saying this is a personal problem in my country. I'm not smart enough. I wasn't rich enough. No, it's none of that. It's a structural, systemic issue that we have created policies against people that don't care about us, especially when you're too old to work, too sick to work, or too young to work. So I'm running for Congress for a lifetime of care where our policies stand up for people like us to make sure that nobody gets left behind in the age of AI and to make sure that no immigrant lives in fear and that no U.S. citizen feels like they were not good enough to be worthwhile in this country to invest in us.
0: God damn it.
2: Come on.
0: Julie Wong, ladies and gentlemen, you know what I'm saying? Representing Brooklyn. Yo, life hack, you know what I'm saying? Back them kids out, man. They get you a lot of brownie points. You know what I'm saying? if you're the only mom in the race, use that to your advantage. All right? Yo, it's Hot 97 this morning, bro. Ladies and gentlemen, make some noise to Julie Wong. You know what I'm saying? Brooklyn! Listen, Brooklyn, I presented you with all the candidates, you know what I'm saying? There wasn't matter. You know what I mean? That are in the race, okay? The choice is yours. You must go out and vote. You know what I mean? Do your civic duty, Brooklyn. You know what I'm saying? Show them what's up, Brooklyn. Especially you, New York 7 in Brooklyn, all right? Julie Wong in the building. Hot 97 mornings tomorrow. Listen, we are going to be right back with the heat check. And guess what the heat check is, MF? You know what I'm saying? We went to that parade, baby. The Knicks championship parade. We're about to talk all about it after the break, all right? It's Hot 97 this morning tomorrow. New York 7, vote. Let's go.
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0: I'm so fly. Yo, it's Hot 97. It's Morning Tomorrow. It's Morning Tomorrow. I'm here with the best crew on radio. Goddamn it. You know what I'm saying? Mia Bell's in the building.
1: Yes, sir.
0: I got Kaz is here.
2: What's good, my champion?
0: You know what I'm saying? Yes, my champion, fellow champion.
2: Don't let him forget.
0: You know what I'm saying? Shiny culture, Mr. World, I wake up.
3: Yeah, what it do, my team.
0: We just here, you know what I'm saying? Bullet. You know what I'm saying? Bullet. Trying to stay active, you know? Mm-hmm. Of course, super producer, Jigga J. Rod. The building, hip-hop legend, and Cast One, hey, the heavy hitter.
4: What's up?
0: My bumpy brother, you know what I'm saying? Graffiti buddy. Listen, it is Messy Monday, you know what I'm saying? And Rob from Brooklyn wants you to know that he's got a daughter. She's not his biological daughter, but I've been there since the beginning. She's 9 years old now. I still think that the father should get a shout-out. Shout-out to you, Cass, for bringing that up. Because, yeah, you know, he's not the stepfather, he's the father that stepped up. You know what I'm saying?
2: Okay. Yeah. I hate those
1: That's
2: t-shirts.
1: What it is.
2: I hate those t-shirts. God.
1: Yeah, step up.
0: Step up. What if it's bad vibes? What if you get just get my baby mom's just bad vibes? What if she's, you know, yeah, what if she's on baddies? You know? Who knows? Okay, all right, okay. Jason's how you talk about the brain. I'm sorry, y'all. As you know what I'm saying? It's Monday and over the weekend. The Knicks had their championship parade, boy, baby. And boy, what time was that?
1: I know.
0: Yo,
1: we went.
0: We went and
1: We was in the trenches,
0: Mia Bell. Yo, Kaz is out there early.
2: Yeah.
0: Surveying the situation. Yeah. You know, you call us up.
2: That was a day for the ages, bro.
0: Come on. Let us know what you were seeing out there. Kaz, when we went to go meet you out there, Mia Bell and I, this is a selfie video. I'm pretty sure it's on my phone. I'm going to put it up there later for y'all. Hot 97, Instagram, da-da-da-da, whatever. Meryl and Mia's Big Adventure. We were walking through that joint. Bro, you ever walked
1: through? Trying to get in.
0: Trying to get in, bro. Shout out to Officer Tito. I forgot your last name. You know what I'm saying? He's like, yo, let me get a shout on the radio tomorrow, bro. Shout out to you, Officer Tito, for being like, yo, come over here.
1: That's because Meryl's face card was literally getting us through checkpoints.
0: That's a fact.
1: Hey, this is another thing. You know the kid Meryl, right?
0: Yeah, yo.
1: Now, we got a show on 97. Yeah. I'm on that show with him. We just need to get there.
0: Who's with you? Just her. Just her. Because there's a whole bunch of bro. It was like that
2: word. A lot of hangers on.
1: Meryl. Yo. There was a guy who grabbed my arm and said, oh, that's Meryl. They letting him in. I'm coming with y'all. I said, sir, don't touch me.
0: Please, hands off.
1: Yes.
0: I felt like a bouncer at Sue's. Yo, hands off the dancer. Yo, big man. I'm not going to tell you again. Don't touch the dancers.
2: And on top of it, you know what I'm saying? We was on First Take that day also.
0: Yes.
2: We sat like right in the middle of like Knicks royalty at City Hall too. I'm talking about like Carmelo Anthony was next to us, Patrick Ewing, John Starks, Allen Houston, Spencer Haywood, Sprewell. Like it was just.
5: Yo, I have a question for you guys as you got over there. Here, since this is Messy Monday.
2: Yeah.
5: How was the energy between Mondami and
0: Yo, Let me tell you something. Wait, hold on.
5: Because watching it on TV, while he was doing the speech, they kept panning to Jim Dolan, and he was sitting there looking not happy. But anyway, go ahead.
0: Bruh.
1: First of all, Mamdani is Martin Luther King Jr.'s offspring.
0: Okay? Yeah.
1: That's any speech that he makes, wow.
2: He's a body. He bodies him.
1: I'm in there, okay?
0: He's like the Jada Kiss of speeches.
2: Tiny bit of devil's advocate. Loved the speech. Thought it was a fantastic speech. Would have loved to hear from all the players.
5: That's
2: would've
5: true.
2: Would have loved to hear from Kyrie.
1: Would
2: have loved to hear from Josh Hart.
0: You know what it is? I ain't going to hold you. I feel like a lot of them were like, yo, I'm good.
2: Yeah,
0: like, they might have been lit. Mikal Bridges was out there with a Popcorn Daddy A jersey on backwards.
1: Oh, they were so lit.
0: Lit.
1: Okay, now Dolan and his speech.
5: With the crunchy face.
0: Yeah.
1: First of all, he was lit. Yeah. The way he was pointing to the crowd, he had way too much to drink.
0: You guys know everything about
2: what happened.
0: I don't need your votes. It's not American Idol.
2: Gosh.
0: I was like, damn,
2: Dolan was the biggest wet blanket, dog. That great speech you just heard, all the Knicks fans cheering. Woo!
0: Yeah.
2: Like Emmanuel Quickly and Langston Galloway getting shout outs. I'm like, oh, wow, what a speech.
1: He was
2: Dolan said, womp womp. Let me put some water on that.
0: Yeah, throw some water on it. And the funniest thing,

0: like if you watch the video, this 2 seconds of video encapsulates the whole thing. When he hands him the key to the city, homie, went, there was like a little like,
1: going on. And he did not want to take the photo either. He was turning his head.
0: He thought it was a handle, like they was running a relay. Pass the baton, I'm out of here.
2: You could see, you could feel the energy through the TV. I was like, yo, this is crazy right here. This
0: Come on, son. And low key, shout to Zora because he got his little in there.
3: A little bit.
0: He mentioned Charles Oakley
2: in there. And he didn't mention Jim Dolan.
0: Yes.
2: At all.
1: Yeah. And this is what I learned too about these celebrations. Kaz told me that usually the players get up there and they talk their talk. They respond to everybody who was talking crazy.
0: Yeah.
1: This was very classy. We didn't see any of that except for when Brunson gave us one little curse word.
0: Finally.
1: And said, we don't gotta do that. We don't gotta respond to that.
0: Ish. Hit him with the Jay-Z. You only get half a bar.
3: I did end up at the play, you know, their live podcast later that day on Friday, and they was talking very greasy. Which I like. I like that energy.
0: Can't wait to see it, baby. Yo, it's 97 this morning, bro. The Knicks are champions,
3: yes.
0: And so is all of New York City. If you are a New Yorker, meaning you came here and you attended school from the kindergarten to 12th grade, you are a real New Yorker, and you are a champion. You are a New York Knick. Like A$AP Rocky said, man, I like the Knicks? Man, I am a Knick. You know what I'm saying? Hot 97, New York City. We are New York Knicks. We're champions. Let's go, baby. And you know who's the biggest champion? The heaviest hitter in the world, my bubby brother, DJ Cass One, is in the mix coming up next. I keep it locked. It's Hot 97 this morning. It's about.
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0: Shout out to the whole squad in the chat right now. I see you, bro. Jeremiah. What's up? I see you. How you doing?
1: I think I had too
0: Harlem,
1: much
0: I see you. Leo, I see you. At DJ Cast One, something you want to hear, you know, I got you. We are live on that Hot 97 app. We are live streaming on TikTok, and we are live rocking, okay? Erica, what's up? I see you. Good morning. Shout out to DJ Ivan Nunes on a check-in. Let's go. Top of

0: Yo, Eli, why they testing me? Huh? Like, I don't always keep the hammer next
1: like
0: to me.
1: I don't keep that.
0: Like, I ain't got a header to the left
1: like
0: of me.
1: I ain't got a
0: like, we ain't in these streets more than sesame.
1: Ooh.
0: But that shit chicken, why she texting
1: Yo, why
0: me?
1: She text?
0: Why she keep calling my phone, speaking sexually?
1: Ooh.
0: Every time I'm out, why she stressing
1: Yo, why
0: me?
1: She stressing?
2: You call her Stephanie? What you call her early in the morning?
0: I call her Heffany.

0: Ooh.
1: What you thought? Shout to Brooklyn, of course.
0: Ooh.
1: Hey.
0: These haters on my body, shake them all.
1: Let's get into Summer Jam mode real quick. 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July 24th, Prudential Center, it's happening, all right? Don't forget, keep it locked right here for your chance to win these tickets. Cast doing on ones with Mel. Top of the morning, everybody.
2: Ever since you left me, more money, more cars, more show. Ever since you...
1: Oh, let me not forget. Let me not forget.
2: I went deaf on it.
1: The biggest. The biggest.
2: I went deaf
1: biggest pool party is happening July 3rd. Cast one. 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All right, you want to be there? 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Trust me.

0: trying to be nosy. Let me know where you going tonight. Know you trying to have fun, but make sure we link by the end of the night.
1: But baby, we live at Summer Jam. 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Or keep it locked right here, alright? Top of the morning, everybody.
0: I'm not trying to be nosy. Let me know where you going tonight. Know you trying to have fun, but make sure we link by the end of the night. Don't be out with your friends, flirting with, you know it ain't right. Keep it real, you know it ain't right. When you be friendly, that shit give me tight. Never mind, it's okay, go and play with your life. I got that love how I talk on the mic. They be all in my comments and all of my likes. Okay, at the end of the day, baby girl, you're my wife. Okay, definition of baddie, you really my

0: Tomorrow, man. Listen, it's been a messy Monday.
1: Yeah.
0: And Al from the Bronx said that after 28 years of marriage, and this is the first year I felt appreciated on Father's Day.
1: Wow.
0: This year, my kids did their own posts.
1: Wow. It's going to hit different once the kids got Instagram and stuff.
0: Yo, like what? And they picking you up and tagging you and stuff? You're like,
2: Did your kids do that, Mero?
0: I got the giant card. I didn't get no video post. I didn't get no social media post. Yeah, I'm like, yo, don't tag me and then have it be like, oh, this your daddy? Oh, yeah, word.
1: So anyway, my kids stay on the close friends only. So
0: yeah, hello. You got that little green star next to your joint. So shout out to Al for the Bronx. Listen, if you don't know, Summer Jam is right around the corner. Them tickets is live. You know, it's Mariah the Scientist, dog, it's French, Max B, Zeddy Will, Ice Spice, Cash Cobain, many, many more. Plus, we're going to announce more performers on July 6th.
1: Yeah.
0: You know what I'm saying? So if you miss anything from the show, you can check it out on Mornings with Mero, the podcast version. You know what I'm saying? Wherever you get your podcast at. And lock in with the Hot 97 YouTube so you can see our beautiful faces in HD. You know what I'm saying? You could listen. It's okay if you scrub through me and Kaz and Shani and Jason and go straight to me a belt. That's fine. You know what I'm saying? We'll take all the views we can get. All right? You know what I'm saying? If you're here just for the eye candy, it is what it is. You know what I'm saying?
2: Hey.
0: Kaz has a shout out to give.
1: Yes,
0: ladies and gentlemen, Tri-State.
1: Yo, the basketball universe still revolves around New York City. The parade was last week. This week is the NBA draft, and tonight I'll be at Foot Locker in Times Square, courtesy of Reebok, you know what I'm saying, with top lotto pick, probably the best guard in the country, Darius A. Cuff Jr. from Arkansas. He'll be kicking it with me. They're announcing his brand new Reebok deal. You know what I'm saying? Got the Allen Iverson connection going on there. So that's going to be really dope. There's going to be a bunch of content creators out there. And we got a ton of prizes to give away on site. There'll be music played. There'll be giveaways. There'll be all that. And at 6 o'clock, it's from 5 to 7, but from 6 to 7, you will see an exclusive sit-down with myself and Darius A. Cuff Jr. All right? He is an absolute stud, and, you know, I'm not that much of a hater of Brooklyn. I hope he falls to your team, all right? I hope he ends up on the Brooklyn Nets, to be honest. You know what I'm
0: saying? Brooklyn, you deserve it.
1: Word up. Y'all need something. Y'all need something. Y'all suffered a lot this
0: year. Y'all haven't seen nothing but orange or blue for the past 16 months. You know what I'm saying? Throw him a bone.
1: Word. But shout out to Reebok. Shout out to Foot Locker. You know what I'm saying? Hot 97. I'll be in the building tonight from 5 to 7. The sit down is from 6 to 7. Make sure you get there to Times Square. You know what I'm saying? And don't be on tardy times. And this ain't the parade. We will start without.
0: Gotcha. That's right. You know what I'm saying? And the giveaways is on time.
1: Yes,
0: you know what I'm saying? Yes, that's the Lord of Sports, because he ain't familiar today. You know what I'm saying? If you want free sneakers, pull up on him. Actually, don't do that. That's ridiculous. You know what I'm saying?
1: I am not the plug.
0: He's not the plug. Yo, from the greatest crew of radio, you know what I'm saying? Me and Bell.
2: Yes, sir.
0: Kaz.
1: Yo, yo.
0: Shawnee Culture.
3: Yo.
0: Kaz One. Jigga J-Rod, the super producer, you know what I'm saying? The bylines speak for themselves, all right? It's your boy, the Kid Mero, the Human Durag Flap, signing off. We're going to pass the baton to DJ Drewski and the Midday Movement. Make sure you follow all of us wherever you are on the internet, bro. It does not matter. Seek us out because we outside. You know what I'm saying? We too busy. We don't do Instagram. We don't do Twitter. We outside. It's Mornings with Mero, baby. Peace.

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11: let's get the party started. See you at the bar, you was hardly talking. That's when I knew that your heart was scarring. Friends to lovers need a part to star in. Like, wait, babe, let me

Yeah. Drizzy Drake and Party Next Door on Hot 97. This is the Midday Movement. It's a Monday. We got the Monday Blues, but shout out to all my

we get so deep so fast? Hey, stop playing, I'll beat you. You be on some toxic, but I cannot get off this. Haven't seen you in 3 months, I miss you. Can I see you, babe? 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Girl, I know you miss it, especially how I kiss it.

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Instagram. We'll shout them out. And last night I went to the casino for Father's Day. No, I didn't win. You never win at the casino, right? If you won at a casino, I'm talking about like a big bag. Let me know what casino you won at, because that's where I gotta go. Because every time I go to like parks, I come home a loser. But shout out to wifey. We went to the casino. Before that, I was working on Father's Day. Shout out to everyone. I came out to the Rita's Ice in Garwood, you know, showing love. A lot of dads came out, so it was cool, you know what I'm saying, to see the dads come out and just be celebrated. And we're going to still celebrate you. And we're going to give some Summer Jam tickets away, too, today. So

people, but you can't. You're Jay-Z and Beyonce. It's okay. Embrace the fame and the fortune. But it was cute, you know what I'm saying? Shout out to Beyonce. But you know they are always marketing. I heard it was

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She looked like she was ready to cry. Well, she was crying. That's how bad it was. But I'm talking about my people that had to get a tattoo removed. One, what did you have to get removed? And two, how painful was it? Holla at me. 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

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That's when I knew that your heart was scarring. 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Like, wait, babe, let me

0: 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It's the 12 o'clock lunch break with the heavy hitter DJ Drewski.
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I'm making it hot. And speaking of hot, former NFL player Brandon Marshall, I don't know if you've seen the video, he posted a video of disciplining his son by making his son run. They were on a road. The dad was in a car. He's an ex-NFL player, so he's an athlete. So running was probably part of his life. But for discipline, he had like, you know, it looked like a little 12-year-old son made him run. Now, that's just not the whole story. It was 2 in the morning. Now, making his child run at 2 in the morning because I guess the child was talking back. He was a little, you know, a little rude. So dad made him do some running. What was your discipline? Because I'll take running over a slap, over a belt, over a spanking anytime. Even though running is, it is exhausting. And I think, you know, as an athlete, Brandon Marshall having his son run as disciplined, It just goes hand in hand, you know what I'm saying? But what was some of your discipline techniques, or how were you disciplined? I'm talking like 80s babies, 90s babies. They wasn't doing no running. You was getting whooped.

0: Shake it to the max. Shake it to the max. Please just rewind and shake it to the max.
1: It's a Monday on High 97, the Midday Movement. DJ Drewski still in the building, the heavy hitters. We are here. You can follow me. Hit me up on that Instagram, at So Drewski. Shout out to Summer Walker, who in 2016, I believe, she was doing cleaning, like cleaning homes, a cleaning service. At the same time, I think she was, like, you know, in a strip club at night, getting her money, hustling. And now, look, 10 years later, sold out shows. So shout out to Summer Walker, who posted a, like, reflection post on social media, kind of showing, like, yo, 10 years ago, I was cleaning people's homes, and now I'm selling out shows. That's amazing. Shout out to the progress and everyone out there that just changed their life. You know what I'm saying?

Yes, sir. Sound 97 on a Monday. DJ Drewski still holding you down with more new music and, of course, Summer Jam tickets coming up. Shout out to everyone that came out to the car show in Roselle, New Jersey. I turned the car show into a block party. Shout out to Mayor Shaw, the mayor of Roselle. Shout out to G-Wiz and all the car clubs and car owners. It was so dope. The weather was perfect. So if you came out to the Roselle car show, you got some photos, some videos, make sure you hit me up. And don't forget, this Friday,

And we got that Big Mayor concert series coming down August 20th, Rahway, New Jersey. Shout out to Mayor Ray Giacobbe, that DJ Drewski Day. August 20th is going to be a movie. So just to keep up with everything, follow me on Instagram right now.

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12: 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And remember, if you mess with the bull, you get the horns.
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1: I bought my outfit. 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I got the fit going. Wait till you see these colors. 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I'm only missing one thing, really. The tickets.
0: Oh, come on.
1: 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Hook me up.
0: Wait, if you planned that far in ahead, you know, you might as well just get your tickets, but I get it. I am going to give out these tickets to be at Summer Jam. 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

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Young Thug said that he's working on an R&B album, and I hope he gets a feature from his fiancé. All right, you want to take your kids to the movies for $3?

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AMC Theaters kicked off their summer movie camp program, which gives discounted prices on family-friendly movies on Mondays and Wednesdays. And this is going to be running from now until mid-August. Looks like I know what I'm going to be doing with my toddler tomorrow. All right, I got your tickets to be at Summer Jam. You're listening for two French Montana songs to get played back-to-back, then be caller 9.

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0: got your Summer Jam tickets. You gotta be caller 9 right when you hear two French Montana songs getting played back to back. And I know you've been calling to get backstage passes. Why?
1: Because my ex has been lurking on my IG, and I want to give him something to look at when I'm posting pictures with the baby in bed. And he wants backstage.
0: Oh yeah, you're trying to make your ex be miserable. I like that plan. I might have something for you. Hang tight. All right, remember, I got your Summer Jam tickets. You're listening for two.

one for hip hop, soccer fever. Thanks to the World Cup being in town, you can now play soccer for free in Central Park. Thanks to FIFA, because they opened up a free arena near Tavern on the Green to celebrate the World Cup. And it's open to all ages. And it's open from now through July 18th. Take advantage of this. All right, win tickets to be a summer jam. Listen for two French moms.

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1: Let's get the party started. 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That's when I knew that your heart was scarring. 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

0: sending love and prayers to Nipsey Hussle. He's got a joint album coming out with Bino Rideau called Prolific, and the album's going to be released August 14th, which is the day before Nipsey's birthday. And this will be his first body of work since he transitioned in 2019. You know, we're always sending our love to Nip's family and friends for sure. All right, win tickets to be at Summer Jam. You've got to listen for two French Montana songs to get played back to back.
1: I'm sitting here looking at Keisha like, do you love me? 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

Houston, Bruce Springsteen, Carlos Santana, and even Alicia Keys. That's just to name a few. And he was also the founder of Arista Records and J Records. And of course, he's got a long history of success, sold millions of records, and he lived a long time. He's considered one of the greats in the music industry, definitely sending his family love during this difficult time.

check out the float pool lady in Hunts Point. It's been converted into a huge 260-foot floating pool that could hold up to 1,200 swimmers a day. It is completely free, and it's open from 11 a.m. to 7 p.m. And yes, they do provide sunscreen. All right, we got your tickets to be at Summer Jam. Right when you hear me play two French Montana songs back to back,

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I make you say. Classic Lil Wayne, Hot 97, number one for hip hop. Everyone's wearing blue and orange thanks to the Knicks bringing home the chip. And I see a lot of bootlegging merch being sold. Our guy, DJ Tyler, the producer, was buying a shirt on 7th Ave near MSG. And the seller confessed to him that the shirt that he was just about to buy had a big old stain in it. Take this as a lesson. Make sure you know what you're buying, all right? And I'm not hating on anybody that's bootlegging any merch right now. I get it. All right, you're trying to get to the Jersey Shore in about an hour? I'm going to tell you

Baby will be at Summer Jam, Hot 97, number one for hip hop. Beat traffic to get to the beach. A new ferry launched services between Lower Manhattan and Point Pleasant Beach in New Jersey. And the ride is about an hour and 15 minutes. Look at that. Maybe you can make some plans for the summer. All right, I'm about to give out tickets to be at Summer Jam. Beat Caller 9 right when you hear.

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0: 7, number one for hip hop. You want these Summer Jam tickets. You said it's because your friend was a backstabber?
1: Yeah, my friend had tickets to go to the World Cup game today, and he invited me. And then all of a sudden, he just pushed me to the side and then decided to take his girl. So this would be sweet revenge for me to get some tickets now. I'm be like, listen, you want to go? No, I got somebody else to go with.
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4: 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That's when I knew that your heart was scarring. 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Like, wait, babe, let me

one for hip hop. Summer Walker is Cupid. At her recent show, her fan was proposed to on stage and she was so happy. I thought she was going to fall out because she had these really high heels on and she was jumping up and down. I'm so happy for them. What a special moment for the new Mr. and Mrs. All right, got your ticket to be at Summer Jam. Coming up after 4 o'clock, listen to win right when you hear

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0: 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Summer Jam tickets, got them. You're listening for two French Montana songs to get played back-to-back, Be Caller 9. Who are you going to take with you to Summer Jam?
1: I'm going to take my mama, okay? We go together every year, and this year I want to surprise her with tickets.
0: That is so sweet. You know, I have a daughter, and that makes my heart so happy. Why is your mom the best?
1: First off, I never miss Summer Jam, okay? But the second is because, you know, moms give it all up just for their kids, okay? There's times we missed meals so we were able to make it to the concert. So this time, I'm going to pay it back.
0: I love you. I love your mom. Big ups to all the moms out there. Big ups to all the parents who are making it happen, all right? We do have your tickets to be at Summer Jam. Remember, you're listening for two French Montana.

0: Hello, commercial free mix over 97 minutes, hot 97, number one for hip hop. Are you making the biggest financial mistake possible right now? We're going to get to that thanks to our conversation with Earn Your Leisure. I'm sure you've seen the conversation go viral online. Shout out to the co-founders, Troy Millings and Rashad Bilal, for stopping by the show and really giving us gems. Rashad Bilal is a financial advisor. So, you know, I was taking notes and I had to ask them, what is the biggest financial mistake people are making right now?
1: Not living below your means. That's something that's hard for people. That's hard for me. That's hard for everybody. Yeah. But it's like the more money you make, the more money you spend. So having the discipline to make more money and still live at the same level that you were at before, that's hard. That's something that it takes a lot of discipline.
0: Ooh, I feel like my husband, Colin Kaepernick, told them to say that to me. He's always telling me we got to live below our means. All right, catch the whole conversation with Earn Your Leisure. By the way, they got their annual entrepreneur financial conference going on called Invest Fest, happening in Atlanta. You know, that's a short trip over there, between August 7th through the 9th. And if nothing else, it's a great place to meet somebody, to be honest.

0: happiness happened, okay? That's not all day, every day. I'm tired of the news trying to make it seem like that. It was just one incident that happened, okay? Now, here's the thing, Camilo. Don't you feel like French is being so generous right now that he should be up on stage at Summer Jam giving out checks like that?
1: Nessa, that feels great. Yes, cut a check on stage. That'd be great. But I also would like if he brought a nice surprise on stage, like an artist.
0: Are you trying to tell us that you know who he's going to bring out with him?
1: No. All I can do is guess. Nessa, all I can do is guess. He got a lot of friends.
0: Mm-hmm. And you know his friends. All right, let's do this.

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backstage passes to Summer Jam. You want them? At Funk Flex. Let me see that steering. What type of car you driving? Where you riding? Oh. And I'll give them to you right now. I say, hey, I'm feeling good today. MRG, Mano.

MRG Maina, what up? The New York City sound like. Ooh. Oh, yeah. You like that? Mm-hmm. Shout out to my man Jason Barrett, Barrett Media. Barrett Media Audio Summit. Funk Flex Lit Digital. Remember, when you're not from the culture, just stand over there, bruh.

backstage passes to Summer Jam. You want them? At Funk Flex. Let me see that steering wheel. What type of car you driving? What you riding? I'll give them to you right now. Yep, under new management. Summer Jam under new management. Everything under new management. Makes y'all tight, right? Ooh, you're so tight. Tight, tight, tight, tight, tight. Oh. A Boogie, Zeddy Will, Kyle Rich, what New York City sound like. A Boogie, we need you to pop out at Summer Jam, baby. DJ Omanai, what up? M, what up?

Wow. I'm coming to that Dreyas in Las Vegas. I'm coming to Club 11 in Miami. Chino, Saul, Joe Jackson, what up? Shout out to Dustin. I mean, I'm in the big spots now.

0: saying, you know.
1: Yeah. The baby's gonna be at Summer Jam. This concert is gonna be so amazing. This experience is gonna be so amazing.

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1: Ever since you left me,
0: they gonna be at Summer Jam. Yo, Remy, you gonna touch that stage at Summer Jam?
1: More diamonds, more gold, more motion, more.
0: Asking for a friend. You want backstage passes to Summer Jam at Funk Flex? Let me see that steering wheel, what type of car you're driving. I'll give them to you right now.

Yes, yes. Albert Rodriguez, what up, my brother? Media Co. CEO, President Energy, yes. Mm-hmm. Cujo, what up? Mm-hmm. Yes. Tomas, I see you. Sue Kimmel, we appreciate you. Cynthia, WBLS, what's going on? Katrina B, Nessa, what up? Karina, I appreciate all the tickets. You want those tickets right now? You want backstage passes to Summer Jam? I'll give them to you right now at Funk Flex. Let me see that steel type of car you're driving. I'll give them to you right now. We're not playing. We the big station with the big energy. Hey, please, please, man. I want to give people the best advice I can. Don't get mad at me because I'm hot and y'all ain't from the culture. Don't be mad at me. It's just the way it works. I'm from the BX. Been with it since the beginning. Been here since the beginning. I built this place. I built the culture. You can't skip culture, though. That's the thing.

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DJ Chulo, I'm looking for you for Summer Jam. We might give you a little setup there. Get it, Bobby Trends. Get it, DJ CeeLo.

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Rest in peace to the Fat Man School. 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

0: 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Yes. 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Yes. Yes. Hey. Ho. 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Ho.
1: JY, turn me up.
0: Boss Man D-Lo, Young Miami. They're going to be at Webster Hall. Yours truly, Funk Flex on the set. 4,000 deep.

0: Sing this part right here. I know you like it. Let Digital shake the block.
1: And go, y'all red. Spinach.
0: Mm-hmm.
1: Spinach.
0: Mm-hmm.
1: Spinach.
0: For the ladies, ladies, ladies. I told you, Kehlani comes to the Barclays. 20,000 deep. Funk Flex on the set. My bags are bigger than yours. There's no bags in clubs with 300 people. None. Not one. David Ali, I appreciate you. And I'm coming to Madison Square Garden for another Funk Flex concert. Nah, they don't want to play this game.

Sing this part right here, ladies. You know you love to sing it. Let Digital shake the block. Come pick up your clothes. Oh, I meant everything. Yes. First time ever. I'm at Fantasies, man. Keyport, New Jersey. Maria approved. Beacon Theater, Rick Ross. I'm back at Lobby. Terry, what up? We outside?

you want to see Jay-Z at Summer Jam? Maybe. You want to see A Boogie at Summer Jam? Maybe. I'm just telling you, you want to see Drake at Summer Jam? Maybe. I got tickets to see Jay-Z at Yankee Stadium. Mm-hmm. You want to see Usher and Chris Brown? I got those tickets too.

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If you want some backstage passes to Summer Jam, I can give you those right now. At Funk Flex, let me see that steering type of car you're driving, and you can go to Summer Jam, the biggest event in the world. 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Oh, Kick It in Newark together. I'm going to be at that. That's this Wednesday, June 24th, 2 p.m. to midnight. Free event. RSVP required. Yours truly, Funk Flex, DJ Big Ben, Lit Digital DJs. We will be there. All right? Flag Cities 2026. Newark Fan Village. Midi Barack, free. What up? Funk Flex, I'm there. We're going to have an amazing time. All right? Now, every hour, I play new music from an artist from New York, New Jersey, or Connecticut. Let's go to Jersey. I'll be Al, who is going to be performing at Summer Jam. Respect the Jukes. Let's get into it. Mix at 6 on the way. Hot 97.

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It's Head Smooth. I see you, baby. Uh-huh. You want backstage passes to Summer Jam? At Funk Flex. Let me see, that's the only type of car you're driving. I'll take care of you right now. Ooh, ooh. It's Head Smooth. This is so

0: Yes. Alex Rodriguez. Ooh. Saw him the other day. Crazy. I'm a Mets fan, though. I'm a Mets fan. But it's okay. No, really.
1: Yeah.
0: Drake.

0: Mediaco, president, CEO. Sue Kim, what's going on? That Bally's Casino's coming to the Bronx. Shout out to my man Cujo, got that digital on Smash. Tomas, what's going on? Karina, I appreciate them tickets. Matter of fact, I got a four-pack tickets right now. If you would like to be front row at Summer Jam, not backstage passes, but if you want front row, first row, at Funk Flex, let me see, ask you what type of car you're driving while you're riding. Shout out to Cynthia, WBLS. Nessa, what up? Katrina, what's going on? Mira, what's cracking every morning? 6 a.m., shutting it down.
1: Yeah. Yeah.
0: Zeddy Will is going to be at Summer Jam. The baby, bring your A game. Okay? Yeah. Shout out to DJ Kid Meech. I'll see you. Mount Vernon. When this comes on at Summer Jam, I hope they ready.
2: I'm not trying to be nosy. 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

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A Boogie, Zeddy Will, Kyle Rich, Bronx, Brooklyn, Queens. A Boogie, we need you to pop out at Summer Jam, baby. You know they want it. You know they want it. Em, what up? DJ Omanaya. Uh-oh, I got more. I got backstage passes to Summer Jam at Funk Flex. I'll give them to you right now.

DJ Elray, what's going on? Think that I wasn't Funk Flex. But I won't waste my time trying to figure. All this is under new management. Games, what's this all about? You must be upset. Tight. Ambulance chaser. Out here catching cases.

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1: 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Never knew what I was missing. 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
1: Montana, Don Big Bell.
0: French Montana, Max B at Summer Jam. The biggest event in the world, the most important event in the world, the most influential event in the world. You'll never be able to fade me. You guys are not from the culture. You're not from the culture, you know that, right? Look in the mirror.

0: 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Mike Medium, that drop is cranking.
1: Funk Master Flex.

0: how's your ego feel? 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You had the Dilly Bird. She was trying to help you. You had a good plan. Not sure where it fell apart. I'm not sure. It's funny how things work out in the end, huh? Oh, did I say the end?
1: Let's go.
0: DaBaby is going to be at Summer Jam. Mm-hmm. DaBaby, bring your A game. Zeddy Will's going to be at Summer Jam. I need A game only. DJ Kid, what up? You want backstage passes to Summer Jam at Funk Flex? I'll give them to you right now. Let me see that steel type of car.

0: Yeah, me like a, you know what I'm saying? Let's go. Let's go.
1: What? It is a weeping and a mourning and a gnashing of teeth in the dancehall, and who do all think will run upon them gum? Cause when them it come to my sound, which is the

0: Murder. 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The type of situation with Ford? Now I got a situation with Dodge. 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I'm in such a good space. Funk, flex.
1: That's the but if it feels bad, they better tell him.

0: want to be.
1: Ooh. French Montana, Max B, ever Remy Ma. They're going to be at Summer Jam. Congratulations to Grandmaster Flash. Since you left me. He's coming to WBLS every Friday, 12 noon. Grandmaster Flash, I'll see you. Coming to WBLS. All I

How you doing, boys and girls? I told you, Grandmaster Flash is coming to WBLS. Yeah, it's gonna be good. 12 noon every Friday. You know, some space freed up. Because, you know, Mr. TMZ, DJ Enough, he doesn't work at BLS anymore, so there was room. Man, they love TMZ, boy. Man, they love Drink Champs. Man. People never think about how it's going to finish up. I do, though. I think and wonder how people are gonna finish up. And when you're on one knee, I kick you down.

0: Nah, hold on. 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
1: 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Ooh, I said, baby, I'm a...
2: One, two, three.
1: She's a girl in town with the rush.
2: One, two, three.
1: She's a girl.
2: One, two, three.
1: She's a girl.

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1: Yes.
0: Spinach.
1: Yes. French Montana. Rick Ross, Max B, they had Summer Jam.
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Free. I see y'all. Appreciate y'all. So that's happening. Also, Conway the Machine tomorrow. Conway the Machine is at the Gramercy Theater. Sold out. Yours truly, Funk Flex on the set. Conway the Machine is also going to be at Summer Jam. Yes. All right. Every hour, new music from an artist from New York, New Jersey, or Connecticut. Let's go to Brooklyn. 41, Kyle Rich, Jen Carter, Tata, Hot 9 at 7 on the way. Let's go.

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Yes, there's number 8, Folded Kehlani. And I told you, Kehlani is going to be at the Barclays. 20,000 deep. 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David Ali, always, I appreciate you. It's a Monday. Hottest 9 songs in the city. Summer Jam backstage passes I got for you right now at Funk Flex. 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Free, I appreciate you. Mini Baraka, what's going on? Nice little event there. I'm going to be there. Congratulations to Grandmaster Flash. He has a new show on WBLS every Friday at 12 noon. And we were able to make room for Grandmaster Flash because after DJ Enough got fired from WBLS as well, that made room. Mr. TMZ, that's my guy, Mr. TMZ, DJ Enough. Yes, yes, that's my guy. You know what? Why would you guys think that I wouldn't double back to this? Oh, they were in their emotions and their feelings. Yeah. He said, nah, I'm a stick to that. I'm going to double back to that. But he hasn't gotten another job yet. Oh, okay. All righty then. I guess we'll just gobble up all that real estate right here. Let digital shake the block. All right. End of the countdown. I'm going to give you a little Go Ladies, French Montana, Max B. They're going to be at Summer Jam. Why, boys and girls? Because Summer Jam is under new management. Why? Because there was a bunch of corn muffins running Summer Jam, and Funk Flex and Katrina took that over. Give me that. Sit down. Have two seats. Yes. All right. Here is number 7. Chanel, Tyler, I'm going to be 97 minutes commercial free shortly. Top Dog Law, baby. We love you guys. Hot 9 at 7.

Yes, there's number six, Janice, STFU, Drake, big song right there, okay? Hottest non-songs in the city, Funk Flex, it's a Monday. Once again, congratulations to Grandmaster Flash, who has a new show on WBLS every Friday, 12 noon. Like I said before, we were able to make room because Mr. TMZ, DJ Enough, got fired from Hot 97 and WBLS. So now there's room. So, you know, guys, I know people probably think I'm a bully or I'm picking on Enough. You know, when people talk about me, I'm going to talk back. I'm sorry I waited 8 months to swing a cleaver. I'm enjoying this. Yes. I'm always looking for a reason, everybody. I'm always looking for a reason to be disrespectful. Oh, once again, so since DJ Enough is no longer at BLS, they let him go. I know he feels that I got him fired. Not because he's lazy, but because I got him fired. Okay, Mr. Introducing Mr. TMZ. Yo, have they had him on since? All right, Top Dog Law. It's our partner, baby. Okay, new music, Summer Jam artist, end of the countdown, French Montana, Max B. Tomorrow, Conway the Machine, another Summer Jam artist, is going to be at Gramercy Theater. Yours truly, Funk Flex on the set. I'm at everything. And this Wednesday, which is this Wednesday, Kick It in Newark together, free event, RSVP required, Funk Flex, DJ Big Ben, Flag Cities 2026, Newark Fan Village. Shout to Free, Midi Baraka. Gonna be a good time. Now, you want backstage Summer Jam passes? At Funk Flex, let me see that steering wheel. What kind of car you driving in? I'll give you passes to go to Summer Jam. Backstage, yes. Here is Burning Blue, another artist that's performing at Summer Jam, Mariah the Scientist. I'm going to be 97 minutes commercial free in a little while. It's a Monday, Hot 9 at 7.

0: 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More Summer Jam announcements Monday, July 6th. 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
1: 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It's a Monday, baby. 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We're gonna have a good time, man. I'm gonna tear that place down. And Conway the Machine is gonna be at Summer Jam. Tomorrow, we're gonna be in Jersey, Kick It in Newark together, 2 p.m. to 12 midnight. I'm gonna be on the set. Yours truly, Funk Flex, DJ Big Ben. Shout to Flag Cities 2026, Newark Fan Village, my man Free, Mitty Baraka. We're going to be there. I'm very excited about tomorrow. Congratulations to Grandmaster Flash. He has a new show on WBLS starting July 3rd. It's a Friday. He's going to be on every Friday on WBLS 12 noon. It's going to be good because Mr. TMZ, DJ Enough, he got fired from Hot 97 and WBLS. I know he says it's my fault. Yeah, that's what his team says. It's Flex's fault. No, maybe your man was lazy. But, you know, it's okay. I don't know why people think I was not going to double back to this. Huh? You hate my guts for this. It bothers you. You know why? It reinforces and reminds you that I don't respect none of y'all. I don't respect none of y'all. I have absolutely no respect for y'all. Okay? All right. Oh, Summer Jam Backstage, where they're not going to be. They're not going to be at Summer Jam Backstage. They hate me. You want tickets? Man, we'll give listeners Backstage Summer Jam tickets before we give it to them. You want to be backstage at Summer Jam? At Funk Flex. Let me see that steering wheel, what type of car you driving, where you riding, and we'll give them to you right now. Yes, it's a Monday. Inside 97 minutes commercial free. New music from another Summer Jam artist, French Montana, Max B. I'll be back on the set, man. 8 o'clock. This is brutal and disrespectful. Shout to Mr. TMZ.

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0: I got passes, backstage passes to Summer Jam. 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What type of car you driving? At Funk Flex. And I will give you backstage access to Summer Jam. Wow.
1: And I say, hey, I'm feeling good today. I got that fly fit on. All of my bills paid. Hey, hey, hey, hey. I know they feel the way.
0: MRG, Maino.